a thunderstorm Saturday afternoon, currently 79 degrees in Miami. Here is your Atmos weather report for Thursday, the 14th day of May. I'm Charles Dixon for Atmos Weather on WRMI. Mostly cloudy in Miami, and good evening to listeners in Houston. Mostly sunny, 86 degree temperatures for you. 64 and sunny in Detroit. Mostly cloudy, currently 61 in New York City. In Los Angeles, sunny, 69 degree temperatures for you. Finally, the Music City forecast for Nashville, Tennessee, sunny and 71 degree temps for you. In Miami, getting down to 76 overnight tonight. Friday's high will be in the upper 80s, partly sunny and warm. Temperatures in the upper 80s on Saturday. For Atmos Weather, I'm Charles Dixon. 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

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We play your requests. You tell us what to play and you're going to hear it. Here's Mr. Bojangles' Nitty Gritty Dirt Band.

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0: 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Buddy Holly. 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
2: 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Hot hint. Click on that, and it'll tell you how to get your songs in, and we'll play them. We had 30,000 songs from the 50s, 60s, 70s, 80s, 90s, the early 2000s. 30,000 songs for you to choose from. Yeah, I think you'll have some great songs, don't you?

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You know how much we love ham radio around here. Well, here's a new product and a new website for you to go to check it out. It's horizonantennas.net. It's a new name for us around here, but it's a name known for high-quality antenna solutions for DXing practically anywhere. Now, the original Shooting Star Horizon Ultralight Antenna covers the popular HF bands, but it's got a real difference. These long-distance antennas require no ground radials, no tower, no rotor. They're ready to go for parks on the air or any other field setup that you might have. They're ready to transport with their optional carry bag and with their optional quadrupod travel stand. Now, these are options so that you can set up and be on the air in minutes wherever you are. HorizonAntennas.net is where you're going to want to go to find out more. These are all pre-assembled and pre-tuned at the factory. Now, on any building, these will work great, but for travel, these Horizon Shooting Star antennas are affordable and made in the USA and reasonable too. Now here's the real update. 6 meters is coming back. And for that hot antenna that you need for 6 meters, Horizon antenna features the Sixer. Sounds like an old Heath Kit radio, but no, it covers the magic band from 50 to 54 megahertz and the most affordable antenna in the lineup. Best of all, these are assembled and ready to ship worldwide. So wherever you are, you can get one. 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It's HorizonAntenna.net. 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

The Doors break on through WRMI. Okay, here's one of those conspiracy theory songs. Ready? Okay, Mercy. Love can make you happy. Ha! I don't know about that. I think you should go out and do your own research. I think it might turn out to be true. WRMI.

0: 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For God gave us a spirit not of fear, but of power and love and self-control.
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5: I'm Dan Collins, your musical speed bump. And on the show this time, it's a 60s class reunion. You'll hear music from the golden age of rock and roll, plus the sounds and culture of the 60s. And speaking of culture, here's some from Walter Murphy in A Fifth to Beethoven.

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1: WRNI. Coming up next, a 60s class reunion. And to whet your appetite, let's go back to 68 with Dennis Yost and the Classics 4. It's

60s class reunion.

RMI Legends with a 60s class reunion. Back to 63 there with the Earls and Remember Then. And then it was 1965 when we took a walk through the Black Forest with a German pianist known as Horst Jankowski.

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0: 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Mama's got a squeeze box and I wish she'd take it somewhere else. I hate the accordion. Oh, you know what? It's Noise Awareness Day. And Steve Hunter makes a lot of noise. Yeah, you can always hear him walking down the hall with his squeaky shoes. And he'll tell you how to get your instant request on all night. And he plays them, too. 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
1: 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It'll open up tens of thousands of titles. 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Like this instant request.
3: Gary.

0: Medicare money mayhem, plus Orger in the court, and from Powerball to prison. I'm Grant Marshall, 2020 News. Real news, real stories, real fun. Affordable Care Con. Fraud-fueled fiasco. Federal agents fan out fastening cuffs on a ring of rogue racketeers accused of a massive Medicare money milk. Prosecutors say a coordinated crew cooked up claims, cashed in big, and built the system for $50 million. From fake filings to phantom patients, authorities allege a brazen billing blitz that drained dollars meant for the sick and struggling. 8 suspects seized and a scheme shattered. Call it Care Turned Con, where healing help became high-dollar hustle and the House finally audited back. Houston, he has a problem. May we reproach the bench? In Texas, Judge Moody declares contempt of court against the IT guy. A quick computer fix turned into a hot bench when his honor hollered at the tech guy, ordering him to get out of his courtroom, then barking about finding the gearhead supervisor. Judge in fury later heard it from the legal community, but then ordered one complaining lawyer to appear in court. One angry man. Gall rise. Luck loot lunacy. Jackpot jolted justice. A Kentucky mega money man minted by a massive Powerball payday now nabbed for a baffling break-in. Cops claim the cash-heavy high roller raided a residence for a measly mound of money. From fortune to felony, authorities allege the suddenly wealthy winner went from celebratory spending sprees to suspicious small-time swiping. Investigators insist the irony is incredible. Call it millionaire madness, when winning wasn't enough and greed got greedier. And that's what's happening. I'm Grant Marshall, 2020 News.
1: Expect showers this evening. Currently 82 degrees in Miami. Here's your Atmos weather report for Thursday, the 14th day of May. I'm Erica Walters for Atmos weather on WRMI. Mostly cloudy in Miami, and good evening to listeners in Houston. Sunny, 82 degree temperatures for you. 62 and mostly sunny in Detroit. Mostly cloudy, currently 61 in New York City. In Los Angeles, sunny, 66 degree temperatures for you. Finally, the Music City, forecast for Nashville, Tennessee, sunny and 69 degree temps for you. In Miami, getting down to 76 overnight tonight. Friday's high will be in the upper 80s, partly sunny and warm. Temperatures in the upper 80s on Saturday. For Atmos Weather, I'm Erica Walters. Have a wonderful evening.
2: Hey out there. Yeah, you. Hey out there. You got a song for us? 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
1: There are thousands of people living with a false peace today, making plans as if they were going to live forever. All their time and energy is spent on the things of this world that will soon pass away.
0: So, where can you find a peace that will last forever?
1: The peace that you have with God is permanent. It never changes. It was accomplished not by you. It was accomplished by Christ on the cross. This glorious peace can be yours today. It is a peace now, a peace forever, to all who trust in the precious blood of Christ.
0: How would you like to experience that kind of peace? A peace that doesn't fade away with time. It starts with a personal relationship with Jesus Christ. 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We're the Billy Graham Evangelistic Association.
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3: 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Me? Well, I'd rather wait till peace of mind goes on sale. 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Maybe on Black Friday or something.

0: navigating through a sea of screamers and dreamers, preachers and politicians. 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
1: 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The greatest music from the greatest decade of rock and roll. But right now, James Brown and What Is It?
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1: It's time again for Stupid Holidays. It's National Twilight Zone Day. And you know, it's strange. I see Rod Serling's head floating around the studio. It's kind of frightening. So let's enter the Twilight Zone.

0: 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You know how much we love ham radio around here. 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It's horizonantennas.net. It's a new name for us around here, but it's a name known for high-quality antenna solutions for DXing practically anywhere. Now, the original Shooting Star Horizon Ultralight antenna covers the popular HF bands, but it's got a real difference. These long-distance antennas require no ground radials, no tower, no rotor. They're ready to go for parks on the air or any other field setup that you might have. They're ready to transport with their optional carry bag and with their optional quadrupod travel stand. Now, these are options so that you can set up and be on the air in minutes wherever you are. HorizonAntennas.net is where you're going to want to go to find out more. These are all pre-assembled and pre-tuned at the factory. Now, on any building, these will work great, but for travel, these Horizon Shooting Star antennas are affordable and made in the USA and reasonable too. Now here's the real update. 6 meters is coming back. And for that hot antenna that you need for 6 meters, Horizon antenna features the Sixer. 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It's HorizonAntenna.net. 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
2: On the big, beautiful show this time, it's a 60s class reunion. And let's go back to 1968 with Elvis. And I think this was on his comeback television special, If I Can Dream.

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1: School today?
2: Is that what you want?
1: Yeah.
2: Okay, you can stay home from school today.
1: Really? Can I stay home from school tomorrow too?
2: Well, sure, if that's what you want.
1: Wow. Can I have ice cream for dinner tonight?
2: Hang on. Hon, is it okay if Ellen has ice cream for dinner tonight?
3: Ice cream for dinner and no vegetables?
2: No vegetables?
1: Ew, no.
2: No vegetables.
3: Okay, if that's what Ellen wants, it's ice cream for dinner tonight.
1: Yay, can we go to Disneyland tomorrow?
2: What a great idea, Ellen. Let's go out and load the car right now.
1: Can I drive?
2: Anything you want, you can have.
1: You're the best parent in the whole world.
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6: And the music man Collins proudly coming to you from America with no apologies. And one from the God Country and Good News of Jesus Christ file with Shaboozy. Shaboozy? Shaboozy and Jelly Roll. 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

0: Hi, this is Jim Edwards with a message about strength from the book of Exodus, chapter 15. The Lord is my strength and my song, and he has become my salvation. This is my God, and I will praise him, my Father's God, and I will exalt him.
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Just a small town American disc jockey waiting for my big break. And on the big worldwide broadcast, a 60s class reunion is coming up with two songs you would swear was the Beach Boys, but they're not. Let's go to the 70s now with the Andrea Crew Connection. And

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1: WRMI. Coming up next, a 60s class reunion, but we're not there yet. Let's go to 87 with Michael Jackson.

0: It's a 60s class reunion. Class reunion. We'll remember
1: always. Here comes the judge. Order in the courtroom.
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WRMI Legends and a 60s class reunion and the sun rays there with I Live for the Sun. They sound a lot like the Beach Boys, don't they? Well, speaking of the Beach Boys, it was around 1964 when Brian Wilson kicked his dad, Murray Wilson, out of the recording studio because his dad was driving him nuts. So his dad turned around and said, "Well, okay, Mr. Big Shot, I'll find another group that sounds just like the Beach Boys." And he did. The group is called The Rip

0: Legends and Roxette, it must have been love with Dan the Music Man Collins. Dave Mason, he's no Johnny Fever, but he is on WKRP in Cincinnati every morning. And he drops by here every Tuesday night on WRMI Legends with the greatest hits of hits and your instant requests. Yeah, right here on the big one.
1: Some things never change. We're still playing them. Here's another instant request.

0: Medicare Money Mayhem, plus Orger in the Court, and From Powerball to Prison. I'm Grant Marshall, 2020 News. Real news, real stories, real fun. Affordable Care Con. Fraud-fueled fiasco. Federal agents fan out fastening cuffs on a ring of rogue racketeers accused of a massive Medicare money milk. Prosecutors say a coordinated crew cooked up claims, cashed in big, and built the system for $50 million. From fake filings to phantom patients, authorities allege a brazen billing blitz that drained dollars meant for the sick and struggling. Eight suspects seized and a scheme shattered. Call it Care Turned Con, where healing help became high-dollar hustle and the House finally audited back. Houston, he has a problem. May we reproach the bench? In Texas, Judge Moody declares contempt of court against the IT guy. A quick computer fix turned into a hot bench when his honor hollered at the tech guy, ordering him to get out of his courtroom, then barking about finding the gearhead supervisor. Judge in fury later heard it from the legal community, but then ordered one complaining lawyer to appear in court. One angry man. Gall rise. Luck loot lunacy. Jackpot jolted justice. A Kentucky mega money man minted by a massive Powerball payday now nabbed for a baffling break-in. Cops claim the cash-heavy high roller raided a residence for a measly mound of money. From fortune to felony, authorities allege the suddenly wealthy winner went from celebratory spending sprees to suspicious small-time swiping. Investigators insist the irony is incredible. Call it millionaire madness, when winning wasn't enough and greed got greedier. And that's what's happening. I'm Grant Marshall, 2020 News.
1: Expect showers this evening. Currently 82 degrees in Miami. Here's your Atmos weather report for Thursday, the 14th day of May. I'm Erica Walters for Atmos weather on WRMI. Mostly cloudy in Miami, and good evening to listeners in Houston. Partly cloudy, 79 degree temperatures for you. 54 and clear in Detroit. Mostly cloudy, currently 58 in New York City. In Los Angeles, mostly sunny, 62 degree temperatures for you. Finally, the Music City forecast for Nashville, Tennessee, mostly clear and 63 degree temps for you. In Miami, getting down to 76 overnight tonight, Friday's high will be in the upper 80s, partly sunny and warm. Temperatures in the upper 80s on Saturday. For Atmos Weather, I'm Erica Walters. Have a great evening.
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3: 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Even FT8. 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
1: Ah, carving a pumpkin. Making the face is fun, but first, you've got to deal with that mess inside. Our world is something of a mess.
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2: Jesus said it's a heart problem. For out of the heart proceed evil thoughts and murders and adulteries and fornications and thefts and false witnesses and blasphemies.
1: There's only one way to clean up the mess in your heart. 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And he'll do it. Why?
2: 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And he loves you as though you're the only person in the whole world.
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Around the world, coast to coast, and up your street and down your block, it's WRMI Legends with Dan the Music Man Collins. And from the newsroom, hear about this. A Canadian fiddler is suing Google for $1.5 million after its AI overview falsely labeled him as a convicted sex offender and hurt his career. Kind of hard being a fiddler. There's really no famous ones. Well, maybe the one that battled the devil down in Georgia. But that's it. Tops.

0: Folks, I want to talk to you for just a minute about the main trading company. The proprietor, Richard Lenoir. 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I mean, it's all up here. He's got radios. Of course, he carries Elenco, Kenwood, ICOM, Yaesu, MFJ. 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These are people that you'll love to deal with. 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
1: Coming up next, a 60s class reunion. And let's whet your appetite with some Motown from the 60s with the Supremes.
2: I'm here.

0: It's a 60s flash reunion. We'll remember.
1: Along industrial to pick up the motorcade. Something has happened here.

WRMI Legends going 8 miles high with the Birds on a 60s class reunion from 1966. Well, we like 1966, so let's hang out here with Dandy and Herman's Hermits.

0: They're down. They're really down. Hey, get up. You got a show to do.
1: Hi, my name is Bob, and I'm a real nice guy, and I'd like to live in your house.
2: Excuse me, but do I know you?
3: As ridiculous as this sounds, this is what some people expect from God.
1: No, but that's okay. You see, I do a lot of nice things, like I give money to the poor, and just yesterday, I mowed my neighbor's lawn. You just ask anybody, they'll tell you, I'm a real nice guy.
3: Some people believe that just by being good, God will let them into his home.
2: You can't live here just because you're nice.
1: What do you mean I can't live here? You let that little boy live here. Has he ever given to the poor or mowed a neighbor's lawn? I don't think so.
2: Well, of course he lives here. He's my child.
1: Oh, I see. And that makes him more special than me?
2: That's it. I'm calling the police.
3: You wouldn't expect to be allowed into someone's home if you were a stranger. Do you expect to get into heaven if you've never met its owner? Join God's family, get to know Jesus, and be welcomed home. Another message from Lifeline Productions, the comic strip of radio, at lifelinepro.com.
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1: 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Pick the one you want and we'll play it as soon as we can. Like this instant request.

0: Hi, this is Jim Edwards with thoughts on assurance from the book of Job, chapter 19, verse 25. For I know that my Redeemer lives, and he shall stand at last on the earth. And after my skin is destroyed, this I know, that in my flesh I shall see God, whom I shall see for myself, and my eyes shall behold, and not another, how my heart yearns within me.
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1: 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Coming up, we're going back to a 60s class reunion with some acid rock from Ted Nugent and one from the British Invasion. But right now, Poison.

0: 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We'll remember
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3: 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It's 7:30, 6:30 Central Time. 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
4: Help is on the way. It's a Beatles new motion picture. We'll have a new Beatles song. Yeah.

on a trip to the center of your mind with Ted Nugent and the Amboy Dukes on a 60s class reunion on WRMI Legends. And let's go back to the early 1960s, about 1964, with one from the British Invasion and Manfred Mann.

0: 877-377-3088. We'd love to hear from you. Write us a snail mail. I love to get mail. I like to open the envelopes and read what you've got to say. 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But let me give you the address one more time. And that is Post Office Box 102, Lebanon, Tennessee, 37088. 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

0: Hey, Great Britain. They don't go on vacation. They go on holiday. The Bee Gees with Dan Collins on WRMI Legends. Jeff Lawrence, he's cooking. He's smoking. He's messing up the studio with his dirty pots and pans. But he might clean it all up. Saturday night, Jeff Lawrence, a real radio legend. And he's right here on the big one.
1: Remember those big jukeboxes they used to have in the diners and soda shops? We're like a really big jukebox with 100,000 watts of power. 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

0: Medicare Money Mayhem, plus Orger in the Court, and From Powerball to Prison. I'm Grant Marshall, 2020 News. 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Affordable Care Con. Fraud-fueled fiasco. Federal agents fan out fastening cuffs on a ring of rogue racketeers accused of a massive Medicare money milk. Prosecutors say a coordinated crew cooked up claims, cashed in big, and built the system for $50 million. From fake filings to phantom patients, authorities allege a brazen billing blitz that drained dollars meant for the sick and struggling. 8 suspects seized and a scheme shattered. Call it Care Turned Con, where healing help became high-dollar hustle and the House finally audited back. Houston, he has a problem. May we reproach the bench? In Texas, Judge Moody declares contempt of court against the IT guy. A quick computer fix turned into a hot bench when his honor hollered at the tech guy, ordering him to get out of his courtroom, then barking about finding the gearhead supervisor. Judge in fury later heard it from the legal community, but then ordered one complaining lawyer to appear in court. One angry man. Gall rise. Luck loot lunacy. Jackpot jolted justice. A Kentucky mega money man minted by a massive Powerball payday now nabbed for a baffling break-in. Cops claim the cash-heavy high roller raided a residence for a measly mound of money. From fortune to felony, authorities allege the suddenly wealthy winner went from celebratory spending sprees to suspicious small-time swiping. Investigators insist the irony is incredible. Call it millionaire madness, when winning wasn't enough and greed got greedier. And that's what's happening. I'm Grant Marshall, 2020 News.
1: Expect showers this evening. Currently 82 degrees in Miami. Here's your Atmos weather report for Thursday, the 14th day of May. I'm Erica Walters for Atmos weather on WRMI. Mostly cloudy in Miami, and good evening to listeners in Houston. Partly cloudy, 79 degree temperatures for you. 54 and clear in Detroit. Mostly cloudy, currently 58 in New York City. In Los Angeles, mostly sunny, 62 degree temperatures for you. Finally, the Music City forecast for Nashville, Tennessee, mostly clear and 63 degree temps for you. In Miami, getting down to 76 overnight tonight. Friday's high will be in the upper 80s, partly sunny and warm. Temperatures in the upper 80s on Saturday. For Atmos Weather, I'm Erica Walters. Have a great evening.
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0: absolutely.
1: One of the most traumatic things you can experience is a broken relationship. 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Our relationship with God. The reason, says Billy Graham, is sin.
2: Individual man is born in sin and alienated from God. He needs to be converted. He needs to be forgiven of his sins. He needs to be reconciled to God.
1: But God won't force this reconciliation on you.
2: 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God's purposes are in the person of Jesus Christ. His purposes are to reconcile men to himself.
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1: Yo, Jeff Lawrence here from WRMI Legends. 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

WRMI Legends and Shirley Bassey channeling Broadway's Ethel Merman on a 60s class reunion with one from a James Bond movie. 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Let's go back, way back to 1960 with Donnie Brooks.

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1: It's time again for Stupid Holidays. It's World Ego Awareness Day. Well, sure, I know. I'm the greatest. Stop laughing.

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0: please.
1: And may the Lord bless you and keep you and give you peace. Enjoy the Sunday afternoon. You're dismissed.
2: Wasn't that a great sermon?
3: Yeah, come on, let's go.
2: No, there's the Johnsons. Let's see how they're doing.
3: No, let's go.
2: Why? Are we doing something this afternoon?
3: I just want to hear a sermon and go home. If we hang around here too long, then somebody might ask us to do something.
2: Is that so bad?
3: I don't want to spend all day at church. I came, I listened, I sang. Now, come on, let's go.
2: Dear, we are part of this body of believers. We should be doing something.
3: Can't we be a part of the body, but not a functioning part of the body?
2: You mean like dandruff?
3: Yeah, no.
2: Look, I just want to ask John if he found a job yet.
3: John's out of work?
2: Yeah, the last 4 months. He told me at the men's breakfast last week.
3: How's Sarah taking it?
2: I'm not sure.
3: Oh, I should talk to her.
2: I thought we just wanted to go home.
3: How can you think of bolting out of here when people need to be encouraged?
2: I didn't.
3: Sometimes you just don't think.
2: Me?
3: Oh, shush.
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0: This is Jim Edwards with a message about strength from the Bible's book of Deuteronomy. Be strong and courageous. Do not fear or be in dread of them, for it's the Lord your God who goes with you. He will not leave you or forsake you.
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1: 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And the music man Collins doing a 60s class reunion, and this one from 64 from the British Invasion with the Searchers.

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2: Let's go with Michael Jackson. This one from the Thriller album. Every song on that album was fantastic. He should have just retired after that album came out, but he didn't, of course. 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

0: Pretty Young Thang, and Michael Jackson on WRMI Legends. 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

0: Medicare Money Mayhem, plus Orger in the Court, and From Powerball to Prison. I'm Grant Marshall, 2020 News. Real news, real stories, real fun. Affordable Care Con. Fraud-fueled fiasco. Federal agents fan out fastening cuffs on a ring of rogue racketeers accused of a massive Medicare money milk. Prosecutors say a coordinated crew cooked up claims, cashed in big, and built the system for $50 million. From fake filings to phantom patients, authorities allege a brazen billing blitz that drained dollars meant for the sick and struggling. 8 suspects seized and a scheme shattered. Call it Care Turned Con, where healing help became high-dollar hustle and the House finally audited back. Houston, he has a problem. May we reproach the bench? In Texas, Judge Moody declares contempt of court against the IT guy. A quick computer fix turned into a hot bench when his honor hollered at the tech guy, ordering him to get out of his courtroom, then barking about finding the gearhead supervisor. Judge in fury later heard it from the legal community, but then ordered one complaining lawyer to appear in court. One angry man. Gall rise. Luck loot lunacy. Jackpot jolted justice. A Kentucky mega money man minted by a massive Powerball payday now nabbed for a baffling break-in. Cops claim the cash-heavy high roller raided a residence for a measly mound of money. From fortune to felony, authorities allege the suddenly wealthy winner went from celebratory spending sprees to suspicious small-time swiping. Investigators insist the irony is incredible. Call it millionaire madness, when winning wasn't enough and greed got greedier. And that's what's happening. I'm Grant Marshall, 2020 News.
1: Expect showers this evening. Currently 81 degrees in Miami. Here is your Atmos weather report for Thursday, the 14th day of May. I'm Charles Dixon for Atmos Weather on WRMI. Mostly cloudy in Miami, and good evening to listeners in Houston. Mostly clear, 75 degree temperatures for you. 52 and clear in Detroit. Mostly cloudy, currently 56 in New York City. In Los Angeles, mostly clear, 60 degree temperatures for you. Finally, the Music City forecast for Nashville, Tennessee, mostly clear and 61 degree temps for you. In Miami, getting down to 76 overnight tonight. Friday's high will be in the upper 80s, partly sunny and warm. Temperatures in the upper 80s on Saturday. For Atmos Weather, I'm Charles Dixon. Have a great evening.
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0: Nowhere does the Bible teach that sex in itself is a sin. But from Genesis to Revelation, the Bible condemns the wrong use of sex.
1: Billy Graham.
0: Man with his vile, self-destructive, sinful, rebellious nature has taken what was intended to be the most glorious and complete act of love between two people, and he has made it something low, cheap, and filthy.
1: But there's good news.
0: The sinful woman who had been taken in adultery was brought to Jesus by the Pharisees, but he said to her, "Neither do I condemn thee. Go thy way and sin no more." He did not condone her sin, but neither did he condemn her, because she had trusted in him. He sent her away redeemed and forgiven. Christ will do the same for you if you will let him in.
1: Learn more about letting Christ into your heart at findpeacewithgod.net. We're the Billy Graham Evangelistic Association. Keep it right here, because coming up, the next five or six songs are all from the 60s on a 60s class reunion.

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You didn't even want me around. And now I'm back to let you know I can really shake 'em down.

Hi, Jeff Lawrence again for ICOM America. Ham radio, it's supposed to be fun, right? Well, now I've figured out how to make it really fun. Recently, I've really gotten into POTA. Parks on the Air. Oh, it's a ball to do. And it's usually done with QRP, which is really low wattage. Rhea was telling me, yeah, it's a bit of a challenge, but that's what's fun about it. POTA, Parks on the Air, or SOTA, Summits on the Air. This is a way for you to get out and enjoy the great outdoors and still bring your ham radio with you. So I got intrigued and went ahead and purchased one myself. I went ahead and picked up an IC705. This little rig is absolutely cool as anything. And depending upon the band and your mode, it'll go up to 10 watts output wherever you happen to be. And that's with a simple little battery. It'll run 80 meters all the way up to the VH and UHF frequencies. It's incredible. All modes too. 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

WRMI Legends on a 60s class reunion from 1969, pretty much towards the end of their run with Get Back. Hey, let's go to the early 1960s. In fact, 1963 with Roy Orbison. Hey, what do you got?

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0: 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Even FT8. 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
2: 2019, that's when American actress Alyssa Milano urges women to go on a sex strike after Georgia passes a new abortion law. 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
1: And I'll have a bowl of your clam chowder.
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1: So as I was saying, Bob, what you and I believe about God is different, but that's okay.
2: How so?
1: Well, what you believe about God is true for you, and what I believe is true for me.
2: Here you go, sir.
1: Thank you.
3: They can't both be true.
1: Oh, sure they can. It's all about belief.
3: Wait a minute.
1: This isn't clam chowder. It's a bowl of water.
3: That's okay. Why don't you just believe it's clam chowder?
1: Because it's not.
3: Oh, I believe I can smell clam.
1: This is a bowl of tap water.
3: You said that belief is all that matters when it comes to God. 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
1: Fine. God is God, but this is not soup.
3: Yeah, it's for washing your hands in after you eat your order of ribs.
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0: actually want to talk to you for just a minute about the main trading company. The proprietor, Richard Lenore. 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I mean, it's all up here. 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
0: 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Then the Music Man taking a look at the calendar. It was 1933 when Gandhi begins a 21-day fast in protest of British oppression in India. And he was serious about it, too. He wouldn't even...

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0: Around the world, coast to coast, and up your street and down your block, it's Dan the Music Man proudly coming to you from America and from the newsroom. Police in Kentucky searching for two dangerous inmates who simply walked away from a county detention center. A huge manhunt is underway. They just walked away? I think the detention center needs to hire some

0: By now you may have heard of the passing of General Manager Ted Randall. Ted was an inspiration to all of us who were involved in this project. Ted will sorely be missed, but the question of WRMI Legends' future has come up. The WRMI staff and transmitters in Okeechobee, Florida will of course remain, and our plan is to stay the course and to keep the music, fun, personality, and the good news of Jesus Christ alive on shortwave in the future. 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

0: Medicare Money Mayhem, plus Orger in the Court, and From Powerball to Prison. I'm Grant Marshall, 2020 News. Real news, real stories, real fun. Affordable Care Con. Fraud-fueled fiasco. Federal agents fan out fastening cuffs on a ring of rogue racketeers accused of a massive Medicare money milk. Prosecutors say a coordinated crew cooked up claims, cashed in big, and built the system for $50 million. From fake filings to phantom patients, authorities allege a brazen billing blitz that drained dollars meant for the sick and struggling. 8 suspects seized and a scheme shattered. Call it Care Turned Con, where healing help became high-dollar hustle and the house finally audited back. Houston, he has a problem. May we reproach the bench? In Texas, Judge Moody declares contempt of court against the IT guy. A quick computer fix turned into a hot bench when his honor hollered at the tech guy, ordering him to get out of his courtroom, then barking about finding the gearhead supervisor. Judge in fury later heard it from the legal community, but then ordered one complaining lawyer to appear in court. One angry man. Gall rise. Luck loot lunacy. Jackpot jolted justice. A Kentucky mega money man minted by a massive Powerball payday now nabbed for a baffling break-in. Cops claim the cash-heavy high roller raided a residence for a measly mound of money. From fortune to felony, authorities allege the suddenly wealthy winner went from celebratory spending sprees to suspicious small-time swiping. Investigators insist the irony is incredible. Call it millionaire madness, when winning wasn't enough and greed got greedier. And that's what's happening. I'm Grant Marshall, 2020 News.
1: Thunderstorms in the area tomorrow afternoon through tomorrow evening. Currently 80 degrees in Miami. Here's your Atmos Weather Report for Thursday, the 14th day of May. I'm Erica Walters for Atmos Weather on WRMI. Mostly cloudy in Miami, and good evening to listeners in Houston. Mostly clear, 75-degree temperatures for you. 49 and mostly
2: cloudy. Currently 53 in New York City. In Los Angeles, clear, 58-degree temperatures for you. Finally, the Music City forecast for Nashville, Tennessee. Clear and 54-degree temps for you. In Miami, getting down to 76 overnight tonight. Saturday's high will be in the upper 80s, partly sunny and warm. Temperatures in the upper 80s on Sunday. For Atmos Weather, I'm Charles Dixon. 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
3: 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Oh, you know, studies, this is kind of interesting. Now, studies show that in April, India became home to the 50 hottest cities on Earth, with temperatures above 110 degrees. Yikes! It's getting so hot in India, they've actually started laying off some spices.
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0: One day, one of the kings said, I'm going to have a decree that if anybody prays to any other god but me, in the next 30 days, he'll be thrown to the den of lions.
1: Here's how Daniel responded.
0: He raised his window and prayed openly three times a day.
1: Just to be clear, Daniel prayed to God, not the king. God would protect him from the lions, but he didn't know that. He was ready to die for his faith.
0: Do you know Christ that way? Accept Christ into your heart. Make him Lord of your life all the way. Nothing held back.
1: We can tell you more at findpeacewithgod.net. 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
7: Help is on the way. 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Yeah.

WRMI Legends and the Beatles on a 60s class reunion with Eleanor Rigby. Let's head back to 1965. This might be one of the first heavy metal. This thing rocks, man. From 1965, it's the Kinks.

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1: My legends, Jeff Lawrence here. 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Or if you want a little extra boost, you can get the JP8 Jet Fuel Coffee. 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
2: I'm with the radio, man. The boss, he says I'm fired. I didn't mean to break his golf clubs, such as meanie. I didn't scratch his kettle. I was just weeded into the yard and then something. But can you put in a good word? I need this job. I got alimony and a sick puppy at home, and I need it.
1: Well, I'll see what I can do.
2: Well, okay. Well, yeah, here's the joke then. Help me. Help.
1: All right, here's the joke. You know, I got something about a guy. Oh, okay. Did you hear about the guy who invented the knock-knock joke? He won the Nobel Prize.
2: That's not good, and I'm leaving. Hopefully not for... I'll be... I'll, hopefully...

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1: We're your radio station. Come here, son. I want to show you something really neat.
2: Okay.
1: See this cocoon? Well, in just a bit, you'll see something really spectacular.
2: Cool. So what's going to happen?
1: You'll see.
2: Nothing's happening.
1: Well, a little patience, son.
2: But it's just sitting there. Dad, nothing's happening.
1: Trust me, son. If you just wait a bit more, you'll be impressed.
2: Dad, this is boring. Really boring.
1: Just give it a second, son.
2: This is dumb. I know. Let's step on it. Can I, Dad?
1: No.
2: Well, can we throw rocks at it?
1: No, son.
2: This had better be gooder than TV.
1: I've seen this before, son. Trust me, you're gonna love it.
3: 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God knows far more about our future and our needs than we do. Are you willing to trust him with every area of your life?
2: Awesome, Dad. A butterfly.
1: I told you it'd be spectacular.
3: Another message from Lifeline Productions, located on the web at lifelinepro.com.

0: Jim Edwards with a message of hope from the book of Ephesians, chapter 6. Finally, be strong in the Lord and in the strength of his might.
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Yeah, we wouldn't like it either. But to be very honest, this is not a free service, especially for us. We are so appreciative that you listen to WRMI Legends, but it does take some money to keep things running. 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
0: There you'll see it. It'll open up tens of thousands of titles. Pick the one you want and we'll play it as soon as we can. Like this instant request.

0: Medicare Money Mayhem, plus Orger in the Court, and From Powerball to Prison. I'm Grant Marshall, 2020 News. 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Affordable Care Con. Fraud-fueled fiasco. Federal agents fan out fastening cuffs on a ring of rogue racketeers accused of a massive Medicare money milk. Prosecutors say a coordinated crew cooked up claims, cashed in big, and built the system for $50 million. From fake filings to phantom patients, authorities allege a brazen billing blitz that drained dollars meant for the sick and struggling. 8 suspects seized and a scheme shattered. Call it Care Turned Con, where healing help became high-dollar hustle and the house finally audited back. Houston, he has a problem. May we reproach the bench? In Texas, Judge Moody declares contempt of court against the IT guy. A quick computer fix turned into a hot bench when his honor hollered at the tech guy, ordering him to get out of his courtroom, then barking about finding the gearhead supervisor. Judge in fury later heard it from the legal community, but then ordered one complaining lawyer to appear in court. One angry man. Gall rise. Luck loot lunacy. Jackpot jolted justice. A Kentucky mega money man minted by a massive Powerball payday now nabbed for a baffling break-in. Cops claim the cash-heavy high roller raided a residence for a measly mound of money. From fortune to felony, authorities allege the suddenly wealthy winner went from celebratory spending sprees to suspicious small-time swiping. Investigators insist the irony is incredible. Call it millionaire madness, when winning wasn't enough and greed got greedier. And that's what's happening. I'm Grant Marshall, 2020 News.
1: Thunderstorms in the area tomorrow afternoon through tomorrow evening. Currently 80 degrees in Miami. Here is your Atmos Weather Report for Friday the 15th day of May. I'm Charles Dixon for Atmos Weather on WRMI. Mostly cloudy in Miami. And good morning to listeners in Houston. Partly cloudy, 73 degree temperatures for you. 46 and mostly clear in Detroit. Partly cloudy, currently 53 in New York City. In Los Angeles, clear, 58 degree temperatures for you. Finally, the Music City forecast for Nashville, Tennessee, clear and 54 degree temps for you. In Miami, getting down to 76 overnight tonight. Saturday's high will be in the upper 80s, partly sunny and warm. Temperatures in the upper 80s on Sunday. For Atmos Weather, I'm Charles Dixon. 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
2: 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They're ready to go for parks on the air or any other field setup that you might have. They're ready to transport with their optional carry bag and with their optional quadrupod travel stand. Now, these are options so that you can set up and be on the air in minutes wherever you are. 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These are all pre-assembled and pre-tuned at the factory. Now, on any building, these will work great, but for travel, these Horizon Shooting Star antennas are affordable and made in the USA and reasonable, too. Now, here's the real update. 6 meters is coming back. And for that hot antenna that you need for 6 meters, Horizon Antenna features the Sixer. Sounds like an old Heath Kit radio, but no, it covers the magic band from 50 to 54 megahertz and the most affordable antenna in the lineup. 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It's horizonantenna.net. Once again, the address, horizonantenna.net. 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

0: Why is Mom walking up and down the driveway at 10 o'clock at night?
1: 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She said she's not going to bed until she hits 10,000.
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0: 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You have time to serve Christ. Because the scripture says in 2 Corinthians 6:2, now is the accepted time. Things you ought to do, do it now. Money you ought to give, give it now. People you ought to witness to, witness now.
1: 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And it's from the Billy Graham Evangelistic Association.

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You know, sometimes it seems the world is in pretty bad shape. 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Family circumstances, relationships, and financial burdens can sometimes just seem overwhelming. Did you know there are hundreds of thousands of people worldwide who will pray for you right now? It's true. And prayer works.

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1: Hi, Jeff Lawrence again for ICOM America. Ham radio, it's supposed to be fun, right? Well, now I figured out how to make it really fun. Recently, I've really gotten into POTA. Parks on the Air. Oh, it's a ball to do. And it's usually done with QRP, which is really low wattage. Rhea was telling me, yeah, it's a bit of a challenge, but that's what's fun about it. POTA, Parks on the Air, or SOTA, Summits on the Air. This is a way for you to get out and enjoy the great outdoors and still bring your ham radio with you. So I got intrigued and went ahead and purchased one myself. I went ahead and picked up an IC705. This little rig is absolutely cool as anything. And depending upon the band and your mode, it'll go up to 10 watts output wherever you happen to be. And that's with a simple little battery. It'll run 80 meters all the way up to the VH and UHF frequencies. It's incredible. All modes too. 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

0: Medicare Money Mayhem, plus Orger in the Court, and From Powerball to Prison. I'm Grant Marshall, 2020 News. 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Affordable Care Con, fraud-fueled fiasco. Federal agents fan out fastening cuffs on a ring of rogue racketeers accused of a massive Medicare money milk. Prosecutors say a coordinated crew cooked up claims, cashed in big, and built the system for $50 million. From fake filings to phantom patients, authorities allege a brazen billing blitz that drained dollars meant for the sick and struggling. 8 suspects seized and a scheme shattered. Call it Care Turned Con, where healing health became high-dollar hustle and the House finally audited back. Houston, he has a problem. May we reproach the bench? In Texas, Judge Moody declares contempt of court against the IT guy. A quick computer fix turned into a hot bench when his honor hollered at the tech guy, ordering him to get out of his courtroom, then barking about finding the gearhead supervisor. Judge in fury later heard it from the legal community, but then ordered one complaining lawyer to appear in court. One angry man. Gall rise. Luck loot lunacy. Jackpot jolted justice. A Kentucky mega money man minted by a massive Powerball payday now nabbed for a baffling break-in. Cops claim the cash-heavy high roller raided a residence for a measly mound of money. From fortune to felony, authorities allege the suddenly wealthy winner went from celebratory spending sprees to suspicious small-time swiping. Investigators insist the irony is incredible. Call it millionaire madness, when winning wasn't enough and greed got greedier. And that's what's happening. I'm Grant Marshall, 2020 News.
1: Thunderstorms in the area tomorrow afternoon through tomorrow evening. Currently 79 degrees in Miami. Here's your Atmos Weather Report for Friday, the 15th day of May. I'm Erica Walters for Atmos Weather on WRMI. Partly cloudy in Miami, and good morning to listeners in Houston. Mostly cloudy, 73 degree temperatures for you. 44 and mostly clear in Detroit. Partly cloudy, currently 52 in New York City. In Los Angeles, clear, 57 degree temperatures for you. Finally, the Music City, forecast for Nashville, Tennessee, clear and 52 degree temps for you. In Miami, getting down to 76 overnight tonight. Saturday's high will be in the upper 80s, partly sunny and warm. Temperatures in the upper 80s on Sunday. For Atmos Weather, I'm Erica Walters. Have a wonderful morning.
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4: 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We're still playing them. Here's another instant request.

0: We can be pretty selfish and spoiled sometimes, can't we?
1: There's a growing evidence on every hand that we're losing the art of praise and gratitude to God in America. We're beginning to take our blessings for granted.
0: Billy Graham.
1: However, instead of counting our wealth, our pleasures, and our gadgets, we should give pause to count our blessings from God. The scriptures teach that all good things of life come from God.
0: And when you realize that truth, that all good things come from God, it's easy to be thankful.
1: The best way to do that is to give Him your life and live a life that spells out genuine gratitude from day to day. 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

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I'd like to put all my local repeaters in, but my goodness, that's such a task. You know, you got to enter this and then hit enter, and then you got to, you know what I'm talking about on an HT. 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RT Systems is building software that is so simple to operate. 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

0: This man needs help!
1: Step aside, I'm a doctor. What seems to be the problem?
0: I think he's having a heart attack.
1: Okay, it appears this man is still breathing, which means he still has a heartbeat. I'm unable to help him until he stops breathing and his heart ceases to beat.
0: Are you sure?
1: Of course I'm sure, I'm a doctor.
2: You would never trust your health to someone who merely claimed to be an expert. We require proof that they know what they're talking about.
1: Is his heart still beating?
0: Yeah.
1: Then let's give him a few more minutes.
0: Are you sure you're a doctor?
1: I took an intensive 8-hour course on culinary resuscitation.
0: That doesn't make you a doctor.
1: Have you ever breathed the breath of life into a lifeless body?
0: No, have you?
1: Well, no, not yet. Give me a minute.
2: Yet when it comes to spiritual matters, people listen to many self-proclaimed experts. Jesus rose from the dead to prove his authority. Who are you following? And

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1: Hi, this is Jim Edwards with a message about hope from the book of Joshua, chapter 1. Have I not commanded you? Be strong and courageous. Do not be frightened, and do not be dismayed. For the Lord your God is with you wherever you go.
0: From the United States of America, covering the globe with the greatest hits of all time, and putting the personality and fun back in shortwave radio, you're hearing The Legends. 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

0: Medicare Money Mayhem, plus Orger in the Court, and From Powerball to Prison. I'm Grant Marshall, 2020 News. 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Affordable Care Con, fraud-fueled fiasco. Federal agents fan out fastening cuffs on a ring of rogue racketeers accused of a massive Medicare money milk. Prosecutors say a coordinated crew cooked up claims, cashed in big, and built the system for $50 million. From fake filings to phantom patients, authorities allege a brazen billing blitz that drained dollars meant for the sick and struggling. 8 suspects seized and a scheme shattered. Call it Care Turned Con, where healing help became high-dollar hustle and the House finally audited back. Houston, he has a problem. May we reproach the bench? In Texas, Judge Moody declares contempt of court against the IT guy. A quick computer fix turned into a hot bench when his honor hollered at the tech guy, ordering him to get out of his courtroom, then barking about finding the gearhead supervisor. Judge in fury later heard it from the legal community, but then ordered one complaining lawyer to appear in court. One angry man. Gall rise. Luck loot lunacy. Jackpot jolted justice. A Kentucky mega money man minted by a massive Powerball payday now nabbed for a baffling break-in. Cops claim the cash-heavy high roller raided a residence for a measly mound of money. From fortune to felony, authorities allege the suddenly wealthy winner went from celebratory spending sprees to suspicious small-time swiping. Investigators insist the irony is incredible. Call it millionaire madness, when winning wasn't enough and greed got greedier. And that's what's happening. I'm Grant Marshall, 2020 News.
1: Thunderstorms in the area tomorrow afternoon through tomorrow evening. Currently 78 degrees in Miami. Here is your Atmos weather report for Friday, the 15th day of May. I'm Charles Dixon for Atmos Weather on WRMI. Partly cloudy in Miami, and good morning to listeners in Houston. Mostly cloudy, 73 degree temperatures for you. 44 and mostly cloudy in Detroit. Mostly cloudy, currently 50 in New York City. In Los Angeles, clear, 56 degree temperatures for you. Finally, the Music City forecast for Nashville, Tennessee, clear and 51 degree temps for you. In Miami, getting down to 76 overnight tonight. Saturday's high will be in the upper 80s, partly sunny and warm. Temperatures in the upper 80s on Sunday. For Atmos Weather, I'm Charles Dixon. Have a wonderful morning.
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0: famine and feasting, struggle and survival. The events leading up to the first Thanksgiving represent a pivotal time in our nation's history. But an even greater event will close the books on history.
1: The Christian view of the coming again of Christ has to do with the end of history. It makes sense to history.
0: Billy Graham.
1: All wrong will be made right. Perfect justice will prevail as Jesus Christ becomes King of Kings and Lord of Lords over the entire earth.
0: That will be the greatest day in history for those who know Jesus, and the worst day for those who don't.
1: The early church had a deep concern to sweep as many into the Christian family as they could before the end. How much greater our urgency should be today.
0: Why not show your thanks to God by sharing the message of His love with someone who needs to hear it? 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

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It doesn't matter what you're listening on. 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

WRMI Legends Jeff Lawrence, KB4RIZ. You know how much we love ham radio around here. 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It's horizonantennas.net. It's a new name for us around here, but it's a name known for high-quality antenna solutions for DXing practically anywhere. Now, the original Shooting Star Horizon Ultralight Antenna covers the popular HF bands, but it's got a real difference. These long-distance antennas require no ground radials, no tower, no rotor. They're ready to go for parks on the air or any other field setup that you might have. They're ready to transport with their optional carry bag and with their optional quadrupod travel stand. Now, these are options so that you can set up and be on the air in minutes wherever you are. HorizonAntennas.net is where you're going to want to go to find out more. These are all pre-assembled and pre-tuned at the factory. Now, on any building, these will work great, but for travel, these Horizon Shooting Star antennas are affordable and made in the USA and reasonable too. Now here's the real update. 6 meters is coming back. And for that hot antenna that you need for 6 meters, Horizon antenna features the Sixer. 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

storms in the area tomorrow afternoon through tomorrow evening. Currently 77 degrees in Miami. Here's your Atmos Weather Report for Friday, the 15th day of May. I'm Erica Walters for Atmos Weather on WRMI. Mostly clear in Miami, and good morning to listeners in Houston. Mostly cloudy, 73 degree temperatures for you. 41 and partly cloudy in Detroit. Partly cloudy, currently 49 in New York City. In Los Angeles, mostly clear, 56 degree temperatures for you. Finally, the Music City. Forecast for Nashville, Tennessee, clear and 50 degree temps for you. In Miami, getting down to 77 overnight tonight. Saturday's high will be in the upper 80s, a stray afternoon thunderstorm. Temperatures in the upper 80s on Sunday. For Atmos Weather, I'm Erica Walters. Have a wonderful morning.

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2: Hey, George, did you hear about Bob landing that big sale?
3: Yeah, sure. Sorry, I got a meeting to go to.
2: But did you hear what else happened to Bob?
3: No.
2: What? You didn't hear what happened to Bob?
3: No, tell me.
2: I thought you said you had a meeting.
3: It's just a meeting with my boss. It can wait. He got caught stealing, didn't he?
2: No.
3: He was drinking on the job, right? You know those sales guys.
2: No.
3: Embezzling? Insider trading? Come on, tell me. What?
2: Why are you so interested in hearing this? You didn't have time to hear good news about Bob.
3: That was boring. Now I want to know what happened.
2: Why?
3: Because I'm egotistical and I want to hear bad things about other people to make me feel better about myself.
2: Whoa, that was honest.
3: Yeah, I shouldn't be that way. I wouldn't want others to talk about the bad things I've done.
2: You know, Bob, gossip really isn't good.
3: True. So what happened to Bob?
2: Oh, he bought a new car with a bonus he got.
3: You made me late to a meeting with my boss for that?
2: Well, you insisted I tell you.
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0: Medicare Money Mayhem, plus Orger in the Court, and From Powerball to Prison. I'm Grant Marshall, 2020 News. 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Affordable Care Con. Fraud-fueled fiasco. Federal agents fan out fastening cuffs on a ring of rogue racketeers accused of a massive Medicare money milk. Prosecutors say a coordinated crew cooked up claims, cashed in big, and built the system for $50 million. From fake filings to phantom patients, authorities allege a brazen billing blitz that drained dollars meant for the sick and struggling. 8 suspects seized and a scheme shattered. Call it Care Turned Con, where healing health became high-dollar hustle and the House finally audited back. Houston, he has a problem. May we reproach the bench? In Texas, Judge Moody declares contempt of court against the IT guy. A quick computer fix turned into a hot bench when his honor hollered at the tech guy, ordering him to get out of his courtroom, then barking about finding the gearhead supervisor. Judge in fury later heard it from the legal community, but then ordered one complaining lawyer to appear in court. One angry man. Gall rise. Luck loot lunacy. Jackpot jolted justice. A Kentucky mega money man minted by a massive Powerball payday now nabbed for a baffling break-in. Cops claim the cash-heavy high roller raided a residence for a measly mound of money. From fortune to felony, authorities allege the suddenly wealthy winner went from celebratory spending sprees to suspicious small-time swiping. Investigators insist the irony is incredible. Call it millionaire madness, when winning wasn't enough and greed got greedier. And that's what's happening. I'm Grant Marshall, 2020 News.
1: Thunderstorms in the area tomorrow afternoon through tomorrow evening. Currently 77 degrees in Miami. Here's your Atmos Weather Report for Friday, the 15th day of May. I'm Erica Walters for Atmos Weather on WRMI. Mostly clear in Miami, and good morning to listeners in Houston. Mostly cloudy, 73 degree temperatures for you. 41 and partly cloudy in Detroit. Partly cloudy, currently 49 in New York City. In Los Angeles, mostly clear, 56 degree temperatures for you. Finally, the Music City, forecast for Nashville, Tennessee, clear and 50 degree temps for you. In Miami, getting down to 77 overnight tonight, Saturday's high will be in the upper 80s, a stray afternoon thunderstorm. Temperatures in the upper 80s on Sunday. For Atmos Weather, I'm Erica Walters. Have a wonderful morning.
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2: 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Even FT8. 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

0: New Year's diet may or may not still be going strong. Whether you're avoiding sugar, dairy, or gluten, there is a type of bread that we should never avoid. Billy Graham explains.
1: Jesus said, I'm the living bread which came down from heaven. If any man eat of this bread, he shall live forever.
0: What does Jesus mean when he calls himself the living bread?
1: It means that we are to take Christ into our lives, that we accept him as the only means of salvation, and that we recognize him to be the one and only true dispenser of life.
0: If you're hungry for something more in life, emotionally, mentally, or spiritually, the answer is to surrender your heart to Jesus.
1: That hunger is the hunger for the bread of life. Right now, you can partake of Christ. All you have to do is to turn from your sin, repent of your sin, tell God that you're sorry for your sins, and then by faith, open your heart and let Jesus come in.
0: Get started now at findpeacewithgod.net from the Billy Graham Evangelistic Association.

0: Folks, I want to talk to you for just a minute about the main trading company. 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

I've been talking about R&L Electronics for a good while, and you've heard me go on and on about Roger and the crew at R&L. When you call there, you get answers. They answer the phone. The people answering the phone are knowledgeable folks. They carry everything. They've got transceivers. They've got antennas. They've got microphones. They've got coax, linear amplifiers. They've got antenna tuners. I mean, they've got everything ham radio. They're outfitted for the radio amateur. What a place to go. You'll love dealing with them because they're great people. You'll get great service. Everything will be shipped out promptly. There's nothing worse dealing with somebody that doesn't take your order seriously and you don't know whether or not it's going to get there on time. 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
1: Oh, Bob, that's so romantic.
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2: Do you have a reservation?
3: No.
2: I'm sorry, but we require a reservation.
1: That's strange. 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
4: 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Have you considered the Bible?
3: I guess we'll have to eat next door.
1: Isn't that the restaurant Frank owns?
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0: 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I'd like to put all my local repeaters in, but my goodness, that's such a task. You know, you got to enter this and then hit enter, and then you got to, you know what I'm talking about on an HT? 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

0: Hi, this is Jim Edwards with Thoughts on Salvation from Hebrews chapter 3, verse 7. Wherefore, as the Holy Ghost saith, today, if ye will hear his voice, harden not your hearts, as in the provocation, in the day of temptation, in the wilderness.
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0: Medicare Money Mayhem, plus Forger in the Court, and From Powerball to Prison. I'm Grant Marshall, 2020 News. Real news, real stories, real fun. Affordable Care Con. Fraud-fueled fiasco. Federal agents fan out fastening cuffs on a ring of rogue racketeers accused of a massive Medicare money milk. Prosecutors say a coordinated crew cooked up claims, cashed in big, and built the system for $50 million. From fake filings to phantom patients, authorities allege a brazen billing blitz that drained dollars meant for the sick and struggling. 8 suspects seized and a scheme shattered. Call it Care Turned Con, where healing health became high-dollar hustle and the House finally audited back. Houston, he has a problem. May we reproach the bench? In Texas, Judge Moody declares contempt of court against the IT guy. A quick computer fix turned into a hot bench when his honor hollered at the tech guy, ordering him to get out of his courtroom, then barking about finding the gearhead supervisor. Judge in fury later heard it from the legal community, but then ordered one complaining lawyer to appear in court. One angry man. Gall rise. Luck loot lunacy. Jackpot jolted justice. A Kentucky mega money man minted by a massive Powerball payday now nabbed for a baffling break-in. Cops claim the cash-heavy high roller raided a residence for a measly mound of money. From fortune to felony, authorities allege the suddenly wealthy winner went from celebratory spending sprees to suspicious small-time swiping. Investigators insist the irony is incredible. Call it millionaire madness, when winning wasn't enough and greed got greedier. And that's what's happening. I'm Grant Marshall, 2020 News.
1: Thunderstorms in the area tomorrow afternoon through tomorrow evening. Currently 76 degrees in Miami. Here is your Atmos weather report for Friday, the 15th day of May. I'm Charles Dixon for Atmos Weather on WRMI. Mostly clear in Miami, and good morning to listeners in Houston. Mostly cloudy, 73 degree temperatures for you. 41 and mostly cloudy in Detroit. Mostly cloudy, currently 48 in New York City. In Los Angeles, mostly clear, 55 degree temperatures for you. Finally, the Music City forecast for Nashville, Tennessee, clear and 50 degree temps for you. In Miami, getting down to 76 overnight tonight. Saturday's high will be in the upper 80s. A stray afternoon thunderstorm. Temperatures in the upper 80s on Sunday. For Atmos Weather, I'm Charles Dixon. 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

0: Your New Year's diet may or may not still be going strong. Whether you're avoiding sugar, dairy, or gluten, there is a type of bread that we should never avoid. Billy Graham explains.
1: Jesus said, I am the living bread which came down from heaven. If any man eat of this bread, he shall live forever.
0: What does Jesus mean when he calls himself the living bread?
1: It means that we are to take Christ into our lives, that we accept him as the only means of salvation, and that we recognize him to be the one and only true dispenser of life.
0: If you're hungry for something more in life, emotionally, mentally, or spiritually, the answer is to surrender your heart to Jesus.
1: That hunger is the hunger for the bread of life. Right now, you can partake of Christ. All you have to do is to turn from your sin, repent of your sin, tell God that you're sorry for your sins, and then by faith open your heart and let Jesus come in.
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1: Hello. Oh, Carol, hi. Oh, you want to talk to Frida? Oh, sure, she's right. No, she's not here. No, she's...
2: Two words, she's
1: in the back room. No, not the back room. No, she's in the bathing room? Bathroom, yes. She's in the bathroom.
2: Mm-hmm.
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1: Hi, boss.
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5: Come on, Frank. 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
1: You doofus. 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
5: 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I have better things to do than waste my time on that.
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1: 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Pick the one you want and we'll play it as soon as we can. Like this instant request.

0: Hi, this is Jim Edwards with Thoughts on Salvation from 1 Chronicles chapter 16, 35. And say ye, save us, O God of our salvation, and gather us together, and deliver us from the heathen, that we may give thanks to thy holy name, and glory is thy praise.
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0: Medicare Money Mayhem, plus Orger in the Court, and From Powerball to Prison. I'm Grant Marshall, 2020 News. Real news, real stories, real fun. Affordable Care Con. Fraud-fueled fiasco. Federal agents fan out fastening cuffs on a ring of rogue racketeers accused of a massive Medicare money milk. Prosecutors say a coordinated crew cooked up claims, cashed in big, and built the system for $50 million. From fake filings to phantom patients, authorities allege a brazen billing blitz that drained dollars meant for the sick and struggling. 8 suspects seized and a scheme shattered. Call it Care Turned Con, where healing help became high-dollar hustle and the house finally audited back. Houston, he has a problem. May we reproach the bench? In Texas, Judge Moody declares contempt of court against the IT guy. A quick computer fix turned into a hot bench when his honor hollered at the tech guy, ordering him to get out of his courtroom, then barking about finding the gearhead supervisor. Judge in fury later heard it from the legal community, but then ordered one complaining lawyer to appear in court. One angry man. Gall rise. Luck loot lunacy. Jackpot jolted justice. A Kentucky mega money man minted by a massive Powerball payday now nabbed for a baffling break-in. Cops claim the cash-heavy high roller raided a residence for a measly mound of money. From fortune to felony, authorities allege the suddenly wealthy winner went from celebratory spending sprees to suspicious small-time swiping. Investigators insist the irony is incredible. Call it millionaire madness, when winning wasn't enough and greed got greedier. And that's what's happening. I'm Grant Marshall, 2020 News.
1: Thunderstorms in the area tomorrow afternoon through tomorrow evening, currently 75 degrees in Miami. Here's your Atmos Weather Report for Friday, the 15th day of May. I'm Erica Walters for Atmos Weather on WRMI. Mostly clear in Miami, and good morning to listeners in Houston. Partly cloudy, 73 degree temperatures for you. 40 and cloudy in Detroit. Mostly cloudy, currently 49 in New York City. In Los Angeles, partly cloudy, 56 degree temperatures for you. Finally, the Music City forecast for Nashville, Tennessee, clear and 49 degree temps for you. In Miami, getting down to 75 overnight tonight. Saturday's high will be in the upper 80s, a stray afternoon thunderstorm. Temperatures in the upper 80s on Sunday. For Atmos Weather, I'm Erica Walters. Have a wonderful morning.
2: Hi, Jeff Lawrence again for ICOM America. Ham radio, it's supposed to be fun, right? Well, now I've figured out how to make it really fun. Recently, I've really gotten into POTA. Parks on the Air, oh, it's a ball to do. And it's usually done with QRP, which is really low wattage. Rhea was telling me, yeah, it's a bit of a challenge, but that's what's fun about it. POTA, Parks on the Air, or SOTA, Summits on the Air. This is a way for you to get out and enjoy the great outdoors and still bring your ham radio with you. So I got intrigued and went ahead and purchased one myself. I went ahead and picked up an IC705. This little rig is absolutely cool as anything. And depending upon the band and your mode, it'll go up to 10 watts output wherever you happen to be. And that's with a simple little battery. It'll run 80 meters all the way up to the VH and UHF frequencies. It's incredible. All modes too. 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This is like a little 7300, almost in the palm of your hand, and you can pack it and take it anywhere. 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

0: A leaky faucet. You may try to ignore it or try to hide under your pillow, but no matter how hard you try to cover it up, it's going to get worse. And if you don't take care of it, the consequences can be devastating. Once it's fixed, then you can have some peace. That's kind of how it is with sin. It might seem to be one little indiscretion, but in God's eyes, anything you do or say or think that's against His will separates you from Him. So what can you do? Billy Graham had the answer.
1: If you receive Jesus Christ as Savior, if you trust Him right now, you can know the peace that passeth all understanding. You can know what it means to have your sins forgiven. All you have to do is to let Jesus Christ into your heart right now.
0: 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And it's from the Billy Graham Evangelistic Association.

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It's got D-Star, single sideband, AM, FM, CW, RIDI, you name it. Even FT8. 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This rig makes 100 watts on 2 meters, 75 watts at 440, and 10 watts on 1200. 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

You know, I'm no different from anybody else. 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
2: Thunderstorms in the area tomorrow afternoon through tomorrow evening. Currently 75 degrees in Miami. Here is your Atmos weather report for Friday the 15th day of May. I'm Charles Dixon for Atmos Weather on WRMI. Mostly sunny in Miami, and good morning to listeners in Houston. Partly cloudy, 72 degree temperatures for you. 42 and cloudy in Detroit. Mostly cloudy, currently 47 in New York City. In Los Angeles, cloudy, 56 degree temperatures for you. Finally, the Music City forecast for Nashville, Tennessee, sunny and 48 degree temps for you. In Miami, getting down to 75 overnight tonight. Saturday's high will be in the upper 80s. A stray afternoon thunderstorm. Temperatures in the upper 80s on Sunday. For Atmos Weather, I'm Charles Dixon. Have a wonderful morning.

0: Can I have a sip of your water? I need to take my holy pill.
1: Your what?
0: My holy pill. Thank you.
1: What was that?
0: It's part of Dr. Shami's holy kit. You take a pill and then play this cassette.
1: So how much did this kit cost you?
0: $99.95.
1: $99.95?
0: Well, that includes the holy pills, the holy

0: cassette and instructions on how to make your Bible look well used.
1: Boy, did you get taken.
0: I did not. Excuse me. Perhaps you're not aware that these pills are guaranteed.
1: Let me see that bottle. Dr.
0: Shami's
1: Holy Pills. Guaranteed to make you feel holy or a sincere apology back?
0: See? Guaranteed.
1: Look, our standing with God is not dependent on how we feel. Once we ask Jesus to forgive us, we are holy before God.
0: Really?
1: Yeah.
0: Great. So what am I going to do with this aerosol can of Dr. Shami's Sin Remover?
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0: Hi, this is Jim Edwards with Thoughts on Confidence from Proverbs chapter 3, verse 26. 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
0: There you'll see it. It'll open up tens of thousands of titles. Pick the one you want and we'll play it as soon as we can. Like this instant request.

0: Medicare Money Mayhem, plus Orger in the Court, and From Powerball to Prison. I'm Grant Marshall, 2020 News. 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Affordable Care Con. Fraud-fueled fiasco. Federal agents fan out fastening cuffs on a ring of rogue racketeers accused of a massive Medicare money milk. Prosecutors say a coordinated crew cooked up claims, cashed in big, and built the system for $50 million. From fake filings to phantom patients, authorities allege a brazen billing blitz that drained dollars meant for the sick and struggling. 8 suspects seized and a scheme shattered. Call it Care Turned Con, where healing help became high-dollar hustle and the house finally audited back. Houston, he has a problem. May we reproach the bench? In Texas, Judge Moody declares contempt of court against the IT guy. A quick computer fix turned into a hot bench when his honor hollered at the tech guy, ordering him to get out of his courtroom, then barking about finding the gearhead supervisor. Judge and Fury later heard it from the legal community, but then ordered one complaining lawyer to appear in court. One angry man. Gall rise. Luck loot lunacy. Jackpot jolted justice. A Kentucky mega money man minted by a massive Powerball payday now nabbed for a baffling break-in. Cops claim the cash-heavy high roller raided a residence for a measly mound of money. From fortune to felony, authorities allege the suddenly wealthy winner went from celebratory spending sprees to suspicious small-time swiping. Investigators insist the irony is incredible. Call it millionaire madness, when winning wasn't enough and greed got greedier. And that's what's happening. I'm Grant Marshall, 2020 News.
1: Thunderstorms in the area tomorrow afternoon through tomorrow evening. Currently 75 degrees in Miami. Here is your Atmos weather report for Friday, the 15th day of May. I'm Charles Dixon for Atmos Weather on WRMI. Mostly sunny in Miami, and good morning to listeners in Houston. Partly cloudy, 72-degree temperatures for you. 42 and cloudy in Detroit. Mostly cloudy, currently 47 in New York City. In Los Angeles, cloudy, 56-degree temperatures for you. Finally, the Music City forecast for Nashville, Tennessee, sunny and 48-degree temps for you. In Miami, getting down to 75 overnight tonight. Saturday's high will be in the upper 80s. A stray afternoon thunderstorm. Temperatures in the upper 80s on Sunday. For Atmos Weather, I'm Charles Dixon. Have a wonderful morning.
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0: Bible says there's pleasure in sin for a season. Then it comes to an end.
1: Billy Graham.
0: You can have a good time in sex, in getting drunk. I'm told, and I see it on television, they seem to be having a good time. But there comes an end to it. There's an emptiness to it. It leaves a void, and you never get enough.
1: And the Bible says sin leads to spiritual death. But it also says there's some good news.
0: God is a God of love and mercy. Not because we deserve it, but because what Christ has done for us on the cross. By the cross and the resurrection, God has provided a way for you to have peace and joy and happiness in your heart.
1: If you surrender your heart to Jesus, He'll forgive your sins and give you a joy that nothing can take away. 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

0: 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It's Post Office Box 102, Lebanon, Tennessee, 37088. Let's do that again. Post Office Box 102, Lebanon, Tennessee, 37088. We'd love to hear from you. 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I love to get mail. 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
4: That's Shammy.
3: Oh, sorry. 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

0: navigating through a sea of screamers and dreamers, preachers and politicians. 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
1: 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But they who wait for the Lord shall renew their strength. They shall mount up with wings like eagles. They shall run and not be weary. They shall walk and not be faint.
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0: Medicare Money Mayhem, plus Orger in the Court, and From Powerball to Prison. I'm Grant Marshall, 2020 News. Real news, real stories, real fun. Affordable Care Con. Fraud-fueled fiasco. Federal agents fan out fastening cuffs on a ring of rogue racketeers accused of a massive Medicare money milk. Prosecutors say a coordinated crew cooked up claims, cashed in big, and built the system for $50 million. From fake filings to phantom patients, authorities allege a brazen billing blitz that drained dollars meant for the sick and struggling. 8 suspects seized and a scheme shattered. Call it Care Turned Con, where healing health became high-dollar hustle and the House finally audited back. Houston, he has a problem. May we reproach the bench? In Texas, Judge Moody declares contempt of court against the IT guy. A quick computer fix turned into a hot bench when his honor hollered at the tech guy, ordering him to get out of his courtroom, then barking about finding the gearhead supervisor. Judge in fury later heard it from the legal community, but then ordered one complaining lawyer to appear in court. One angry man. Gall rise. Luck loot lunacy. Jackpot jolted justice. A Kentucky mega money man minted by a massive Powerball payday now nabbed for a baffling break-in. Cops claim the cash-heavy high roller raided a residence for a measly mound of money. From fortune to felony, authorities allege the suddenly wealthy winner went from celebratory spending sprees to suspicious small-time swiping. Investigators insist the irony is incredible. Call it millionaire madness, when winning wasn't enough and greed got greedier. And that's what's happening. I'm Grant Marshall, 2020 News.
1: Thunderstorms in the area tomorrow afternoon through tomorrow evening. Currently 74 degrees in Miami. Here's your Atmos Weather Report for Friday, the 15th day of May. I'm Erica Walters for Atmos Weather on WRMI. Mostly sunny in Miami, and good morning to listeners in Houston. Mostly sunny, 73 degree temperatures for you. 46 and mostly cloudy in Detroit. Mostly cloudy, currently 54 in New York City. In Los Angeles, cloudy, 56 degree temperatures for you. Finally, the Music City, forecast for Nashville, Tennessee, sunny and 52 degree temps for you. In Miami, getting down to 74 overnight tonight, Saturday's high will be in the upper 80s, a stray afternoon thunderstorm. Temperatures in the upper 80s on Sunday. For Atmos Weather, I'm Erica Walters. Have a wonderful morning.
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2: 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It'll open up tens of thousands of titles. Pick the one you want and we'll play it as soon as we can. Like this instant request.

0: Bible says that Jesus Christ conquered the grave. Now, what does that mean?
1: That means that he rose again. He didn't stay on a cross.
0: Billy Graham devoted his life to sharing the good news of Jesus Christ.
1: He rose again, and tonight he's alive. He's a living Christ. And I don't offer you a dead Christ on a cross. I offer you a Christ who's alive and who is someday going to be King of Kings and Lord of Lords.
0: It's a reason to celebrate. Because of Jesus' death and resurrection, everyone who surrenders their life to him will be with God forever in heaven.
1: He said, I am the resurrection and the life, and he that believeth in me, though he were dead, yet shall he live. His resurrection is mentioned more than 100 times in the New Testament.
0: You can learn more by reading the New Testament. The book of John is a good place to start. Or you can go to findpeacewithgod.net from the Billy Graham Evangelistic Association.

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Ham radio, it's supposed to be fun, right? Well, now I figured out how to make it really fun. Recently, I've really gotten into POTA, Parks on the Air. Oh, it's a ball to do. And it's usually done with QRP, which is really low wattage. Rhea was telling me, yeah, it's a bit of a challenge, but that's what's fun about it. POTA, Parks on the Air, or SOTA, Summits on the Air. This is a way for you to get out and enjoy the great outdoors and still bring your ham radio with you. So I got intrigued and went ahead and purchased one myself. I went ahead and picked up an IC705. This little rig is absolutely cool as anything. And depending upon the band and your mode, it'll go up to 10 watts output wherever you happen to be. And that's with a simple little battery. It'll run 80 meters all the way up to the VH and UHF frequencies. It's incredible. All modes too. 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
2: 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Please keep us safe. Don't let me down now.
4: 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Start the car.
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4: 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Now, back it out of the driveway.
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4: 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You're doing okay, son.
2: He's swerving. Oh, Lord, help us. 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

0: 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Hi, this is Jim Edwards with a message about strength from 2 Timothy. 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
5: I'm Dan Collins, your musical speed bump. And on the show this time, it's a 60s class reunion. You'll hear music from the golden age of rock and roll, plus the sounds and culture of the 60s. And speaking of culture, here's some from Walter Murphy in A Fifth to Beethoven.

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1: 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Coming up next, a 60s class reunion. And to whet your appetite, let's go back to 68 with Dennis Yost and the Classics 4. It's spooky.

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3: And the Music Man taking a look at the calendar. 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I, for one, am glad they called it radio instead of Stubblefield. Hey, turn up the Stubblefield. I want to hear that.

0: 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Mama's got a squeeze box and I wish she'd take it somewhere else. I hate the accordion. Oh, you know what? It's Noise Awareness Day. And Steve Hunter makes a lot of noise. Yeah, you can always hear him walking down the hall with his squeaky shoes. And he'll tell you how to get your instant request on all night. And he plays them, too. 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
1: 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It'll open up tens of thousands of titles. Pick the one you want, and we'll play it as soon as we can, like this instant request.
3: Yeah, Breaker 19, this here's a rubber duck. You got a copy on me, Big Ben? Come on. Yeah, 10-4, Big Ben, for sure, for sure. By golly, it's clean, clear to Flagtown, come on. Yeah, it's a big 10-4 there, Big Ben. Yeah, we definitely got the front door, good buddy. Mercy sakes alive, looks like we got us a convoy.
4: It was the dark of the moon on the 6th of June in a Kenworth pulling logs. Cab over Pete with a reefer on and a Jimmy hauling hogs. We is heading for Bear on I-10 about a mile out of Shaky Town. I says, Pigpen, this here's a rubber duck and I'm about to put the hammer down.

the time we got into Tulsa town, we had 85 trucks in all. But they's a roadblock up on the clover leaf, and them bears was wall to wall. Yeah, them smokies as thick as bugs on a bumper. They even had a bear in the air. I says, calling all trucks, this here is the duck. We about to go a

0: Interstate 44 like a rocket sled on rails. We tore up all of our swindle sheets and left them setting on the scales. By the time we hit that shy town, them bears was getting smart. They'd brought up some reinforcements from the Illinois National Guard. There's armored cars and tanks and jeeps and rigs of every size. Yeah, them chicken coops was full of bears and choppers filled the skies. Well, we shot the line, we went for broke with 1,000 screaming trucks and 11 long-haired friends of Jesus in a chartreuse microbus.
1: Duck to Sodbuster, come on there, you have 10-4 Sodbuster. Listen, you want to put that microbus in behind that suicide jockey? Yeah, he's hauling dynamite and he needs all the help he can get.
0: Well, we laid a strip for the Jersey Shore and prepared to cross the line. I could see the bridge was lined with bears, but it didn't have a doggone dime. I says, Pigpen, this here's a rubber duck. We just ain't going to pay no toll. So we crashed the gate doing 98. I says, let them truckers.

0: Medicare Money Mayhem, plus Forger in the Court, and From Powerball to Prison. I'm Grant Marshall, 2020 News. Real news, real stories, real fun. Affordable Care Con. Fraud-fueled fiasco. Federal agents fan out fastening cuffs on a ring of rogue racketeers accused of a massive Medicare money milk. Prosecutors say a coordinated crew cooked up claims, cashed in big, and built the system for $50 million. From fake filings to phantom patients, authorities allege a brazen billing blitz that drained dollars meant for the sick and struggling. 8 suspects seized and a scheme shattered. Call it Care Turned Con, where healing help became high-dollar hustle and the House finally audited back. Houston, he has a problem. May we reproach the bench? In Texas, Judge Moody declares contempt of court against the IT guy. A quick computer fix turned into a hot bench when his honor hollered at the tech guy, ordering him to get out of his courtroom, then barking about finding the gearhead supervisor. Judge in fury later heard it from the legal community, but then ordered one complaining lawyer to appear in court. One angry man. Gall rise. Luck loot lunacy. Jackpot jolted justice. A Kentucky mega money man minted by a massive Powerball payday now nabbed for a baffling break-in. Cops claim the cash-heavy high roller raided a residence for a measly mound of money. From fortune to felony, authorities allege the suddenly wealthy winner went from celebratory spending sprees to suspicious small-time swiping. Investigators insist the irony is incredible. Call it millionaire madness, when winning wasn't enough and greed got greedier. And that's what's happening. I'm Grant Marshall, 2020 News.
1: Thunderstorms in the area tomorrow afternoon through tomorrow evening. Currently 83 degrees in Miami. Here's your Atmos Weather Report for Friday, the 15th day of May. I'm Erica Walters for Atmos Weather on WRMI. Sunny in Miami, and good morning to listeners in Houston. Mostly sunny, 75 degree temperatures for you. 61 and mostly cloudy in Detroit. Mostly cloudy, currently 59 in New York City. In Los Angeles, cloudy, 57 degree temperatures for you. Finally, the Music City, forecast for Nashville, Tennessee, sunny and 63 degree temps for you. In Miami, getting down to 78 overnight tonight, Saturday's high will be in the upper 80s, a stray afternoon thunderstorm. Temperatures in the upper 80s on Sunday. For Atmos Weather, I'm Erica Walters. Have a wonderful morning.
2: Hey out there. Yeah, you. Hey out there. You got a song for us? 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
1: There are thousands of people living with a false peace today, making plans as if they were going to live forever. All their time and energy is spent on the things of this world that will soon pass away.
0: So, where can you find a peace that will last forever?
1: The peace that you have with God is permanent. It never changes. It was accomplished not by you. It was accomplished by Christ on the cross. This glorious peace can be yours today. It is a peace now, a peace forever, to all who trust in the precious blood of Christ.
0: How would you like to experience that kind of peace? A peace that doesn't fade away with time. It starts with a personal relationship with Jesus Christ. 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That's findpeacewithgod.net. We're the Billy Graham Evangelistic Association.
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3: 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Me? 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

0: navigating through a sea of screamers and dreamers, preachers and politicians. 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
1: 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But right now, James Brown and What Is It?
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1: It's time again for stupid holidays. It's National Twilight Zone Day. And you know, strange. I see Rod Serling's head floating around the studio. It's kind of frightening. So let's enter the Twilight Zone.

0: 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You know how much we love ham radio around here. 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It's horizonantennas.net. It's a new name for us around here, but it's a name known for high-quality antenna solutions for DXing practically anywhere. Now, the original Shooting Star Horizon Ultralight Antenna covers the popular HF bands, but it's got a real difference. These long-distance antennas require no ground radials, no tower, no rotor. They're ready to go for parks on the air or any other field setup that you might have. They're ready to transport with their optional carry bag and with their optional quadrupod travel stand. Now, these are options so that you can set up and be on the air in minutes wherever you are. 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These are all pre-assembled and pre-tuned at the factory. Now, on any building, these will work great, but for travel, these Horizon Shooting Star antennas are affordable and made in the USA and reasonable too. Now here's the real update. 6 meters is coming back. And for that hot antenna that you need for 6 meters, Horizon antenna features the Sixer. Sounds like an old Heath Kit radio, but no, it covers the magic band from 50 to 54 megahertz and the most affordable antenna in the lineup. Best of all, these are assembled and ready to ship worldwide. So wherever you are, you can get one. 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It's HorizonAntenna.net. 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
2: On the big, beautiful show this time, it's a 60s class reunion. 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
1: School today?
2: Is that what you want?
1: Yeah.
2: Okay, you can stay home from school today.
1: Really? Can I stay home from school tomorrow too?
2: Well, sure, if that's what you want.
1: Wow. Can I have ice cream for dinner tonight?
2: Hang on. Hon, is it okay if Ellen has ice cream for dinner tonight?
3: Ice cream for dinner and no vegetables?
2: No vegetables?
1: Ew, no.
2: No vegetables.
3: Okay, if that's what Ellen wants, it's ice cream for dinner tonight.
1: Yay, can we go to Disneyland tomorrow?
2: What a great idea, Ellen. Let's go out and load the car right now.
1: Can I drive?
2: Anything you want, you can have.
1: You're the best parents in the whole world.
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6: And the music man Collins proudly coming to you from America with no apologies. And one from the God Country and Good News of Jesus Christ file with Shaboozy. Shaboozy? Shaboozy and Jelly Roll. And amen.

0: This is Jim Edwards with a message about strength from the book of Exodus, chapter 15. The Lord is my strength and my song, and he has become my salvation. This is my God, and I will praise him, my Father's God, and I will exalt him.
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Just a small-town American disc jockey waiting for my big break. And on the big worldwide broadcast, a 60s class reunion is coming up with two songs you would swear was the Beach Boys, but they're not. Let's go to the 70s now with the Andrea Crew Connection.

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1: WRNI. Coming up next, a 60s class reunion, but we're not there yet. Let's go to 87 with Michael Jackson.

WRMI Legends and a 60s class reunion and the sun rays there with I Live for the Sun. They sound a lot like the Beach Boys, don't they? Well, speaking of the Beach Boys, it was around 1964 when Brian Wilson kicked his dad, Murray Wilson, out of the recording studio because his dad was driving him nuts. So his dad turned around and said, "Well, okay, Mr. Big Shot, I'll find another group that sounds just like the Beach Boys." And he did. The group is called the Ripcords.

0: Legends and Roxette, it must have been love with Dan the Music Man Collins. Dave Mason, he's no Johnny Fever, but he is on WKRP in Cincinnati every morning. And he drops by here every Tuesday night on WRMI Legends with the greatest hits of hits and your instant requests. Yeah, right here on the big one.
1: Some things never change. We're still playing them. Here's another instant request.

0: Medicare Money Mayhem, plus Forger in the Court, and From Powerball to Prison. I'm Grant Marshall, 2020 News. 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Affordable Care Con. Fraud-fueled fiasco. Federal agents fan out fastening cuffs on a ring of rogue racketeers accused of a massive Medicare money milk. Prosecutors say a coordinated crew cooked up claims, cashed in big, and built the system for $50 million. From fake filings to phantom patients, authorities allege a brazen billing blitz that drained dollars meant for the sick and struggling. 8 suspects seized and a scheme shattered. Call it Care Turned Con, where healing help became high-dollar hustle and the house finally audited back. Houston, he has a problem. May we reproach the bench? In Texas, Judge Moody declares contempt of court against the IT guy. A quick computer fix turned into a hot bench when his honor hollered at the tech guy, ordering him to get out of his courtroom, then barking about finding the gearhead supervisor. Judge in fury later heard it from the legal community, but then ordered one complaining lawyer to appear in court. One angry man. Gall rise. Luck loot lunacy. Jackpot jolted justice. A Kentucky mega money man minted by a massive Powerball payday now nabbed for a baffling break-in. Cops claim the cash-heavy high roller raided a residence for a measly mound of money. From fortune to felony, authorities allege the suddenly wealthy winner went from celebratory spending sprees to suspicious small-time swiping. Investigators insist the irony is incredible. Call it millionaire madness, when winning wasn't enough and greed got greedier. And that's what's happening. I'm Grant Marshall, 2020 News.
1: Thunderstorms in the area tomorrow afternoon through tomorrow evening. Currently 83 degrees in Miami. Here's your Atmos Weather Report for Friday, the 15th day of May. I'm Erica Walters for Atmos Weather on WRMI. Sunny in Miami, and good morning to listeners in Houston. Mostly sunny, 75 degree temperatures for you. 61 and mostly cloudy in Detroit. Mostly cloudy, currently 59 in New York City. In Los Angeles, cloudy, 57 degree temperatures for you. Finally, the Music City, forecast for Nashville, Tennessee, sunny and 63 degree temps for you. In Miami, getting down to 78 overnight tonight, Saturday's high will be in the upper 80s, a stray afternoon thunderstorm. Temperatures in the upper 80s.
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1: 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Making the face is fun, but first, you've got to deal with that mess inside. Our world is something of a mess.
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1: And just like a pumpkin, the mess, says Billy Graham, is on the inside.
2: Jesus said it's a heart problem. For out of the heart proceed evil thoughts and murders and adulteries and fornications and thefts and false witnesses and blasphemies.
1: There's only one way to clean up the mess in your heart. Ask Jesus Christ to forgive your sins and take control of your life. And he'll do it. Why?
2: God loves you. And he loves you as though you're the only person in the whole world.
1: Learn more about God's love for you and about letting him clean up the mess of your life at findpeacewithgod.net. And it's from the Billy Graham Evangelistic Association.
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Around the world, coast to coast, and up your street and down your block, it's WRMI Legends with Dan the Music Man Collins. And from the newsroom, hear about this. A Canadian fiddler is suing Google for $1.5 million after its AI overview falsely labeled him as a convicted sex offender and hurt his career. Kind of hard being a fiddler. There's really no famous ones. Well, maybe the one that battled the devil down in Georgia. But that's it. Tops.

0: Folks, I want to talk to you for just a minute about the Maine Trading Company. 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
1: Coming up next, a 60s class reunion. And let's whet your appetite with some Motown from the 60s with the Supremes.

It's a 60s flash reunion. We'll remember.

WRMI Legends going 8 miles high with the Birds on a 60s class reunion from 1966. Well, we like 1966, so let's hang out here with Dandy and Herman's Hermits.

0: They're down. They're really down. Hey, get up. You got a show to do.
1: Hi, my name is Bob, and I'm a real nice guy, and I'd like to live in your house.
2: Excuse me, but do I know you?
3: As ridiculous as this sounds, this is what some people expect from God.
1: No, but that's okay. You see, I do a lot of nice things, like I give money to the poor, and just yesterday, I mowed my neighbor's lawn. You just ask anybody, they'll tell you, I'm a real nice guy.
3: Some people believe that just by being good, God will let them into his home.
2: You can't live here just because you're nice.
1: What do you mean I can't live here? You let that little boy live here. Has he ever given to the poor or mowed a neighbor's lawn? 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
2: Well, of course he lives here. He's my child.
1: Oh, I see. And that makes him more special than me?
2: That's it. I'm calling the police.
3: You wouldn't expect to be allowed into someone's home if you were a stranger. Do you expect to get into heaven if you've never met its owner? Join God's family, get to know Jesus, and be welcomed home. Another message from Lifeline Productions, the comic strip of radio, at lifelinepro.com.
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Hi, this is Jim Edwards with thoughts on assurance from the book of Job, chapter 19, verse 25. For I know that my Redeemer lives, and he shall stand at last on the earth. And after my skin is destroyed, this I know, that in my flesh I shall see God, whom I shall see for myself, and my eyes shall behold.

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3: 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This is my other brother,
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0: 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You're hearing the legends.
1: WRNI. Coming up, we're going back to a 60s class reunion with some acid rock from Ted Nugent and one from the British Invasion. But right now, Poison.

0: It's a 60s class reunion. We'll remember
1: 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To the Batmobile.
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3: 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You know what? It's 7:36, 30 Central Time. It's time for the monkeys.
1: Help is on the way. It's a Beatles new motion picture. We'll have a new Beatles song.

on a trip to the center of your mind with Ted Nugent and the Amboy Dukes on a 60s class reunion on WRMI Legends. And let's go back to the early 1960s, about 1964, with one from the British Invasion and Manfred Mann.

0: and gentlemen, WRMI Legends realizes that some of you folks do not have access to a computer, and you don't have access to getting online and sending emails. We'd love to hear from you, though. And you can write us snail mail, as they call it. Our snail mail address is simple. It's Post Office Box 102, Lebanon, Tennessee, 37088. Let's do that again. Post Office Box 102, Lebanon, Tennessee, 37088. We'd love to hear from you. Write us a snail mail. I love to get mail. I like to open the envelopes and read what you've got to say. 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And that is Post Office Box 102, Lebanon, Tennessee, 37088. 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

0: Hey, Great Britain. They don't go on vacation. They go on holiday. The Bee Gees with Dan Collins on WRMI Legends. Jeff Lawrence, he's cooking, he's smoking, he's messing up the studio with his dirty pots and pans. But he might clean it all up. Saturday night, Jeff Lawrence, a real radio legend. And he's right here on the big one.
1: Remember those big jukeboxes they used to have in the diners and soda shops? 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

0: Medicare Money Mayhem, plus Orger in the Court, and From Powerball to Prison. I'm Grant Marshall, 2020 News. 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Affordable Care Con. Fraud-fueled fiasco. Federal agents fan out fastening cuffs on a ring of rogue racketeers accused of a massive Medicare money milk. Prosecutors say a coordinated crew cooked up claims, cashed in big, and built the system for $50 million. From fake filings to phantom patients, authorities allege a brazen billing blitz that drained dollars meant for the sick and struggling. 8 suspects seized and a scheme shattered. Call it Care Turned Con, where healing help became high-dollar hustle and the House finally audited back. Houston, he has a problem. May we reproach the bench? In Texas, Judge Moody declares contempt of court against the IT guy. A quick computer fix turned into a hot bench when his honor hollered at the tech guy, ordering him to get out of his courtroom, then barking about finding the gearhead supervisor. Judge in fury later heard it from the legal community, but then ordered one complaining lawyer to appear in court. One angry man. Gall rise. Luck loot lunacy. Jackpot jolted justice. A Kentucky mega money man minted by a massive Powerball payday now nabbed for a baffling break-in. Cops claim the cash-heavy high roller raided a residence for a measly mound of money. From fortune to felony, authorities allege the suddenly wealthy winner went from celebratory spending sprees to suspicious small-time swiping. Investigators insist the irony is incredible. Call it millionaire madness, when winning wasn't enough and greed got greedier. And that's what's happening. I'm Grant Marshall, 2020 News.
1: A thunderstorm tomorrow afternoon, currently 90 degrees in Miami. Here's your Atmos Weather Report for Friday, the 15th day of May. I'm Erica Walters for Atmos Weather on WRMI. Sunny in Miami, and good morning to listeners in Houston. Mostly cloudy, 81 degree temperatures for you. 65 and cloudy in Detroit. Mostly cloudy, currently 64 in New York City. In Los Angeles, cloudy, 62 degree temperatures for you. Finally, the Music City forecast for Nashville, Tennessee, sunny and 71 degree temps for you. In Miami, getting down to 77 overnight tonight. Saturday's high will be in the upper 80s, a stray afternoon thunderstorm. Temperatures in the upper 80s on Sunday. For Atmos Weather, I'm Erica Walters. 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
2: 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We're still playing them. 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

0: One of the most traumatic things you can experience is a broken relationship. It might be your marriage, or between you and a child, or between an old friend. There's one broken relationship, though, we've all suffered. Our relationship with God. The reason, says Billy Graham, is sin.
1: Individual man is born in sin and alienated from God. He needs to be converted. He needs to be forgiven of his sins. He needs to be reconciled to God.
0: But God won't force this reconciliation on you.
1: However, the Bible does teach that individuals can repent of their sins and receive Jesus Christ as Savior. They can be born again. God's purposes are in the person of Jesus Christ. His purposes are to reconcile men to himself.
0: Discover how you can be reconciled, reconnected to God through a relationship with his son, Jesus Christ. 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
1: Yo, Jeff Lawrence here from WRMI Legends. 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
1: It's time again for Stupid Holidays. It's World Ego Awareness Day. Well, sure, I know. I'm the greatest. Stop lying.

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0: And may the Lord bless you and keep you and give you peace. Enjoy the Sunday afternoon. You're dismissed.
1: Wasn't that a great sermon?
2: Yeah, come on, let's go.
1: No, there's the Johnsons. Let's see how they're doing.
2: No, let's go.
1: Why? Are we doing something this afternoon?
2: I just want to hear a sermon and go home. If we hang around here too long, then somebody might ask us to do something.
1: Is that so bad?
2: I don't want to spend all day at church. I came, I listened, I sang. Now, come on, let's go.
1: Dear, we are part of this body of believers. We should be doing something.
2: Can't we be a part of the body, but not a functioning part of the body?
1: You mean like dandruff?
2: Yeah, no.
1: Look, I just want to ask John if he found a job yet.
2: John's out of work?
1: Yeah, the last 4 months. He told me at the men's breakfast last week.
2: How's Sarah taking it?
1: I'm not sure.
2: Oh, I should talk to her.
1: I thought we just wanted to go home.
2: How can you think of bolting out of here when people need to be encouraged?
1: I didn't.
2: Sometimes you just don't think.
1: Me?
2: Oh, shush.
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0: This is Jim Edwards with a message about strength from the Bible's book of Deuteronomy. Be strong and courageous. Do not fear or be in dread of them, for it's the Lord your God who goes with you. He will not leave you or forsake you.
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1: 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And the music man Collins doing a 60s class reunion, and this one from 64 from the British Invasion with the Searchers. So

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Where were you in 62 when this one was playing on the radio? 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
2: Let's go with Michael Jackson. This one from the Thriller album. Every song on that album was fantastic. He should have just retired after that album came out, but he didn't, of course. This is PYT and Michael Jackson on WRMI Legends.

0: 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Hey, start off your week with the greatest hits of hits, your instant requests, and my buddy, Jeff Clark. 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

0: Medicare Money Mayhem, plus Forger in the Court, and From Powerball to Prison. I'm Grant Marshall, 2020 News. Real news, real stories, real fun. Affordable Care Con. Fraud-fueled fiasco. Federal agents fan out fastening cuffs on a ring of rogue racketeers accused of a massive Medicare money milk. Prosecutors say a coordinated crew cooked up claims, cashed in big, and built the system for $50 million. From fake filings to phantom patients, authorities allege a brazen billing blitz that drained dollars meant for the sick and struggling. 8 suspects seized and a scheme shattered. Call it Care Turned Con, where healing help became high-dollar hustle and the House finally audited back. Houston, he has a problem. May we reproach the bench? In Texas, Judge Moody declares contempt of court against the IT guy. A quick computer fix turned into a hot bench when his honor hollered at the tech guy, ordering him to get out of his courtroom, then barking about finding the gearhead supervisor. Judge in fury later heard it from the legal community, but then ordered one complaining lawyer to appear in court. One angry man. Gall rise. Luck loot lunacy. Jackpot jolted justice. A Kentucky mega money man minted by a massive Powerball payday now nabbed for a baffling break-in. Cops claim the cash-heavy high roller raided a residence for a measly mound of money. From fortune to felony, authorities allege the suddenly wealthy winner went from celebratory spending sprees to suspicious small-time swiping. Investigators insist the irony is incredible. Call it millionaire madness, when winning wasn't enough and greed got greedier. And that's what's happening. I'm Grant Marshall, 2020 News.
1: A thunderstorm tomorrow afternoon, currently 90 degrees in Miami. Here's your Atmos weather report for Friday, the 15th day of May. I'm Erica Walters for Atmos Weather on WRMI. Sunny in Miami, and good morning to listeners in Houston. Mostly cloudy, 81 degree temperatures for you. 65 and cloudy in Detroit. Mostly cloudy, currently 64 in New York City. In Los Angeles, cloudy, 62 degree temperatures for you. Finally, the Music City forecast for Nashville, Tennessee, sunny and 71 degree temps for you. In Miami, getting down to 77 overnight tonight. Saturday's high will be in the upper 80s, a stray afternoon thunderstorm. Temperatures in the upper 80s on Sunday. For Atmos Weather, I'm Erica Walters. 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

0: Nowhere does the Bible teach that sex in itself is a sin. But from Genesis to Revelation, the Bible condemns the wrong use of sex.
1: Billy Graham.
0: Man with his vile, self-destructive, sinful, rebellious nature has taken what was intended to be the most glorious and complete act of love between two people, and he has made it something low, cheap, and filthy.
1: But there's good news.
0: The sinful woman who had been taken in adultery was brought to Jesus by the Pharisees, but he said to her, "Neither do I condemn thee. Go thy way and sin no more." He did not condone her sin, but neither did he condemn her, because she had trusted in him. He sent her away redeemed and forgiven. Christ will do the same for you if you will let him in.
1: Learn more about letting Christ into your heart at findpeacewithgod.net. We're the Billy Graham Evangelistic Association.
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couldn't dance. You didn't even want me around. And now I'm back to let you know I can really shake 'em down.

Hi, Jeff Lawrence again for ICOM America. Ham radio, it's supposed to be fun, right? Well, now I've figured out how to make it really fun. Recently, I've really gotten into POTA, Parks on the Air. Oh, it's a ball to do. And it's usually done with QRP, which is really low wattage. Rhea was telling me, yeah, it's a bit of a challenge, but that's what's fun about it. POTA, Parks on the Air, or SOTA, Summits on the Air. This is a way for you to get out and enjoy the great outdoors and still bring your ham radio with you. So I got intrigued and went ahead and purchased one myself. I went ahead and picked up an IC705. This little rig is absolutely cool as anything. And depending upon the band and your mode, it'll go up to 10 watts output wherever you happen to be. And that's with a simple little battery. It'll run 80 meters all the way up to the VH and UHF frequencies. It's incredible. All modes too. 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

WRMI Legends on a 60s class reunion from 1969, pretty much towards the end of their run with Get Back. Hey, let's go to the early 1960s. In fact, 1963 with Roy Orbison. Hey, what do you got?

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Even FT8. 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It's amazing.

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1: And I'll have a bowl of your clam chowder.
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1: So as I was saying, Bob, what you and I believe about God is different, but that's okay.
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1: Thank you.
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1: Oh, sure they can. It's all about belief.
3: Wait a minute.
1: This isn't clam chowder. 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
3: That's okay. 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
3: Frank, God is as real as that bowl of water. 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We can't just believe what we want to believe about him.
1: Fine, God is God, but this is not soup.
3: Yeah, it's for washing your hands in after you eat your order of ribs.
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1: Remember those big jukeboxes they used to have in the diners and soda shops? 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

0: folks, I want to talk to you for just a minute about the main trading company. The proprietor, Richard Lenore. 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

0: Hi, this is Jim Edwards with a message about hope from the book of Isaiah, chapter 12. Behold, God is my salvation. I will trust and I will not be afraid. For the Lord God is my strength and my song, and he has become my salvation.
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0: Then the music man taking a look at the calendar. It was 1933 when Gandhi begins a 21-day fast in protest of British oppression in India. And he was serious about it, too. He was

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0: Around the world, coast to coast, and up your street and down your block, it's Dan the Music Man proudly coming to you from America and from the newsroom. Police in Kentucky searching for two dangerous inmates who simply walked away from a county detention center. A huge manhunt is underway. They just walked away? I think the detention center needs to hire some guys.

0: By now, you may have heard of the passing of General Manager Ted Randall. Ted was an inspiration to all of us who were involved in this project. Ted will sorely be missed, but the question of WRMI Legends' future has come up. The WRMI staff and transmitters in Okeechobee, Florida, will of course remain, and our plan is to stay the course and to keep the music, fun, personality, and the good news of Jesus Christ alive on shortwave in the future. 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

0: Medicare Money Mayhem, plus Orger in the Court, and From Powerball to Prison. I'm Grant Marshall, 2020 News. Real news, real stories, real fun. Affordable Care Con. Fraud-fueled fiasco. Federal agents fan out fastening cuffs on a ring of rogue racketeers accused of a massive Medicare money milk. Prosecutors say a coordinated crew cooked up claims, cashed in big, and built the system for $50 million. From fake filings to phantom patients, authorities allege a brazen billing blitz that drained dollars meant for the sick and struggling. 8 suspects seized and a scheme shattered. Call it Care Turned Con, where healing help became high-dollar hustle and the house finally audited back. Houston, he has a problem. May we reproach the bench? In Texas, Judge Moody declares contempt of court against the IT guy. A quick computer fix turned into a hot bench when his honor hollered at the tech guy, ordering him to get out of his courtroom, then barking about finding the gearhead supervisor. Judge and Fury later heard it from the legal community, but then ordered one complaining lawyer to appear in court. One angry man. Gall rise. Luck loot lunacy. Jackpot jolted justice. A Kentucky mega money man minted by a massive Powerball payday now nabbed for a baffling break-in. Cops claim the cash-heavy high roller raided a residence for a measly mound of money. From fortune to felony, authorities allege the suddenly wealthy winner went from celebratory spending sprees to suspicious small-time swiping. Investigators insist the irony is incredible. Call it millionaire madness, when winning wasn't enough and greed got greedier. And that's what's happening. I'm Grant Marshall, 2020 News.
1: A thunderstorm tomorrow afternoon, currently 85 degrees in Miami. Here is your Atmos weather report for Friday the 15th day of May. I'm Charles Dixon for Atmos Weather on WRMI. Sunny in Miami, and good afternoon to listeners in Houston. Mostly sunny, 84 degree temperatures for you. 67 and mostly cloudy in Detroit. Cloudy, currently 64 in New York City. In Los Angeles, cloudy, 62 degree temperatures for you. Finally, the Music City forecast for Nashville, Tennessee, partly sunny and 73 degree temps for you. In Miami, getting down to 77 overnight tonight. Saturday's high will be in the upper 80s, a stray afternoon thunderstorm. Temperatures in the upper 80s on Sunday. For Atmos Weather, I'm Charles Dixon. Have a great afternoon.
2: Weather. Oh, you know, studies, this is kind of interesting. Now, studies show that in April, India became home to the 50 hottest cities on Earth, with temperatures above 110 degrees. Yikes! It's getting so hot in India, they've actually started laying off some spices.
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1: A good example from the Bible of someone who did just that is Daniel.
0: One day, one of the kings said, I'm going to have a decree that if anybody prays to any other god but me, in the next 30 days, he'll be thrown to the den of lions.
1: Here's how Daniel responded.
0: He raised his window and prayed openly 3 times a day.
1: Just to be clear, Daniel prayed to God, not the king. God would protect him from the lions, but he didn't know that. He was ready to die for his faith.
0: Do you know Christ that way? Accept Christ into your heart. Make him Lord of your life all the way. Nothing held back.
1: We can tell you more at findpeacewithgod.net. 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
7: Help is on the way. 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Yeah.

WRMI Legends and the Beatles on a 60s class reunion with Eleanor Rigby. Let's head back to 1965. This might be one of the first heavy metal. This thing rocks, man. From 1965, it's the Kinks.

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0: 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My legends, Jeff Lawrence here. Mike Otis's battle-tested barbecue sauce is an award winner, and it's the perfect flavor that you're going to want in all your outdoor barbecue meals or even indoors. 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
2: I'm with the radio, man. The boss, he says I'm fired. I didn't mean to break his golf clubs, such as meanie. I didn't scratch his kettle. I was just weeded into the yard and then something. But can you put in a good word? I need this job. I got alimony and a sick puppy at home, and I need...
1: Well, I'll see what I can do.
2: Well, okay. Well, yeah, here's the joke, then. Help me. Help.
1: All right, here's the joke. You know, I got something about a guy. Oh, okay. Did you hear about the guy who invented the knock-knock joke? He won the Nobel Prize.
2: That's not good, and I'm leaving. Hopefully not for... I'll be

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1: 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Come here, son. I want to show you something really neat.
2: Okay.
1: See this cocoon? Well, in just a bit, you'll see something really spectacular.
2: Cool. So what's going to happen?
1: You'll see.
2: Nothing's happening.
1: Well, a little patience, son.
2: But it's just sitting there. Dad, nothing's happening.
1: Trust me, son. If you just wait a bit more, you'll be impressed.
2: Dad, this is boring. Really boring.
1: Just give it a second, son.
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1: No.
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2: 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A butterfly.
1: I told you it'd be spectacular.
3: Another message from Lifeline Productions, located on the web at lifelinepro.com.

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4: 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And on the show this time, it's a 60s class reunion. You'll hear music from the golden age of rock and roll, plus the sounds and culture of the 60s. And speaking of culture, here's some from Walter Murphy in A Fifth to Beethoven.

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RMI Legends with the 60s class reunion. Back to 63 there with the Earls and Remember Then. And then it was 1965 when we took a walk through the Black Forest with a German pianist known as Horst Jankowski.

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0: 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I hate the accordion. Oh, you know what? It's Noise Awareness Day. And Steve Hunter makes a lot of noise. Yeah, you can always hear him walking down the hall with his squeaky shoes. And he'll tell you how to get your instant request on all night. 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
1: 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It'll open up tens of thousands of titles. Pick the one you want, and we'll play it as soon as we can. Like this instant request.

0: Medicare Money Mayhem, plus Orger in the Court, and From Powerball to Prison. I'm Grant Marshall, 2020 News. Real news, real stories, real fun. Affordable Care Con. Fraud-fueled fiasco. Federal agents fan out fastening cuffs on a ring of rogue racketeers accused of a massive Medicare money milk. Prosecutors say a coordinated crew cooked up claims, cashed in big, and built the system for $50 million. From fake filings to phantom patients, authorities allege a brazen billing blitz that drained dollars meant for the sick and struggling. 8 suspects seized and a scheme shattered. Call it Care Turned Con, where healing health became high-dollar hustle and the House finally audited back. Houston, he has a problem. May we reproach the bench? In Texas, Judge Moody declares contempt of court against the IT guy. A quick computer fix turned into a hot bench when his honor hollered at the tech guy, ordering him to get out of his courtroom, then barking about finding the gearhead supervisor. Judge in fury later heard it from the legal community, but then ordered one complaining lawyer to appear in court. One angry man. Gall rise. Luck loot lunacy. Jackpot jolted justice. A Kentucky mega money man minted by a massive Powerball payday now nabbed for a baffling break-in. Cops claim the cash-heavy high roller raided a residence for a measly mound of money. From fortune to felony, authorities allege the suddenly wealthy winner went from celebratory spending sprees to suspicious small-time swiping. Investigators insist the irony is incredible. Call it millionaire madness, when winning wasn't enough and greed got greedier. And that's what's happening. I'm Grant Marshall, 2020 News.
1: A thunderstorm tomorrow afternoon, currently 87 degrees in Miami. Here's your Atmos Weather Report for Friday, the 15th day of May. I'm Erica Walters for Atmos Weather on WRMI. Mostly sunny in Miami, and good afternoon to listeners in Houston. Partly sunny, 84 degree temperatures for you. 68 and cloudy in Detroit. Cloudy, currently 64 in New York City. In Los Angeles, cloudy, 62 degree temperatures for you. Finally, the Music City forecast for Nashville, Tennessee, sunny and 76 degree temps for you. In Miami, getting down to 77 overnight tonight, Saturday's high will be in the upper 80s, a stray afternoon thunderstorm. Temperatures in the upper 80s on Sunday. For Atmos Weather, I'm Erica Walters. Have a wonderful afternoon.
2: Hey out there. Yeah, you. Hey out there. You got a song for us? 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
1: There are thousands of people living with a false peace today, making plans as if they were going to live forever. All their time and energy is spent on the things of this world that will soon pass away.
0: So, where can you find a peace that will last forever?
1: The peace that you have with God is permanent. It never changes. It was accomplished not by you. It was accomplished by Christ on the cross. This glorious peace can be yours today. It is a peace now, a peace forever, to all who trust in the precious blood of Christ.
0: How would you like to experience that kind of peace? A peace that doesn't fade away with time. It starts with a personal relationship with Jesus Christ. 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We're the Billy Graham Evangelistic Association.
2: 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Me? 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Try to get a deal. Maybe on Black Friday or something.

0: navigating through a sea of screamers and dreamers, preachers and politicians. 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
1: Up next, a 60s class reunion. The greatest music from the greatest decade of rock and roll. But right now, James Brown and What Is It?

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0: 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You know how much we love ham radio around here. 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It's horizonantennas.net. It's a new name for us around here, but it's a name known for high-quality antenna solutions for DXing practically anywhere. Now, the original Shooting Star Horizon Ultralight antenna covers the popular HF bands, but it's got a real difference. These long-distance antennas require no ground radials, no tower, no rotor. They're ready to go for parks on the air or any other field setup that you might have. They're ready to transport with their optional carry bag and with their optional quadrupod travel stand. Now, these are options so that you can set up and be on the air in minutes wherever you are. 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Now here's the real update. 6 meters is coming back. And for that hot antenna that you need for 6 meters, Horizon antenna features the Sixer. Sounds like an old Heath Kit radio, but no, it covers the magic band from 50 to 54 megahertz and the most affordable antenna in the lineup. 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
1: School today?
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2: Okay, you can stay home from school today.
1: Really? Can I stay home from school tomorrow too?
2: Well, sure, if that's what you want.
1: Wow. Can I have ice cream for dinner tonight?
2: Hang on. Hon, is it okay if Ellen has ice cream for dinner tonight?
3: Ice cream for dinner and no vegetables?
2: No vegetables?
1: Ew, no.
2: No vegetables.
3: Okay, if that's what Ellen wants, it's ice cream for dinner tonight.
1: Yay, can we go to Disneyland tomorrow?
2: What a great idea, Ellen. Let's go out and load the car right now.
1: Can I drive?
2: Anything you want, you can have.
1: You're the best parents in the whole world.
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6: And the music man Collins proudly coming to you from America with no apologies. And one from the God Country and Good News of Jesus Christ file with Shaboozy. Shaboozy? Shaboozy and Jelly Roll. 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

0: This is Jim Edwards with a message about strength from the book of Exodus, chapter 15. The Lord is my strength and my song, and he has become my salvation. This is my God, and I will praise him, my Father's God, and I will exalt him.
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just a small town American disc jockey waiting for my big break. And on the big worldwide broadcast, a 60s class reunion is coming up with two songs you would swear was the Beach Boys, but they're not. Let's go to the 70s now with the Andrea Crew Connection. And

From the legendary William Teal Studios, you're hearing The Legends. WRNI. Coming up next, a 60s class reunion, but we're not there yet. Let's go to 87 with Michael Jackson.

0: It's a 60s flash reunion. We'll remember
1: always. Here comes the judge. Order in the courtroom.
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WRMI Legends and a 60s class reunion, and the sun rays there with I Live for the Sun. They sound a lot like the Beach Boys, don't they? Well, speaking of the Beach Boys, it was around 1964 when Brian Wilson kicked his dad, Murray Wilson, out of the recording studio because his dad was driving him nuts. So his dad turned around and said, "Well, okay, Mr. Big Shot, I'll find another group that sounds just like the Beach Boys." And he did. The group is called The Ripcord.

0: legends and Roxette, it must have been love with Dan the Music Man Collins. Dave Mason, he's no Johnny Fever, but he is on WKRP in Cincinnati every morning. And he drops by here every Tuesday night on WRMI Legends with the greatest hits of hits and your instant requests. Yeah, right here on the big one.
1: Some things never change. We're still playing them. Here's another instant request.

0: Medicare Money Mayhem, plus Orger in the Court, and From Powerball to Prison. I'm Grant Marshall, 2020 News. 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Affordable Care Con. Fraud-fueled fiasco. Federal agents fan out fastening cuffs on a ring of rogue racketeers accused of a massive Medicare money milk. Prosecutors say a coordinated crew cooked up claims, cashed in big, and built the system for $50 million. From fake filings to phantom patients, authorities allege a brazen billing blitz that drained dollars meant for the sick and struggling. 8 suspects seized and a scheme shattered. Call it Care Turned Con, where healing help became high-dollar hustle and the house finally audited back. Houston, he has a problem. May we reproach the bench? In Texas, Judge Moody declares contempt of court against the IT guy. A quick computer fix turned into a hot bench when his honor hollered at the tech guy, ordering him to get out of his courtroom, then barking about finding the gearhead supervisor. Judge and Fury later heard it from the legal community, but then ordered one complaining lawyer to appear in court. One angry man. Gall rise. Luck loot lunacy. Jackpot jolted justice. A Kentucky mega money man minted by a massive Powerball payday now nabbed for a baffling break-in. Cops claim the cash-heavy high roller raided a residence for a measly mound of money. From fortune to felony, authorities allege the suddenly wealthy winner went from celebratory spending sprees to suspicious small-time swiping. Investigators insist the irony is incredible. Call it millionaire madness, when winning wasn't enough and greed got greedier. And that's what's happening. I'm Grant Marshall, 2020 News.
1: A thunderstorm tomorrow afternoon, currently 87 degrees in Miami. Here's your Atmos Weather Report for Friday, the 15th day of May. I'm Erica Walters for Atmos Weather on WRMI. Mostly sunny in Miami, and good afternoon to listeners in Houston. Mostly sunny, 86-degree temperatures for you. 71 and cloudy in Detroit. Mostly cloudy, currently 65 in New York City. In Los Angeles, cloudy, 68-degree temperatures for you. Finally, the Music City forecast for Nashville, Tennessee, mostly sunny and 79-degree temps for you. In Miami, getting down to 77 overnight tonight, Saturday's high will be in the upper 80s, a stray afternoon thunderstorm. Temperatures in the upper 80s on Sunday. For Atmos Weather, I'm Erica Walters. Have a great afternoon.
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3: 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Even FT8. 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
1: Ah, carving a pumpkin. Making the face is fun, but first, you've got to deal with that mess inside. Our world is something of a mess.
2: Anybody that watches the television realizes that in every area of life, we're in a mess.
1: And just like a pumpkin, the mess, says Billy Graham, is on the inside.
2: Jesus said it's a heart problem. For out of the heart proceed evil thoughts and murders and adulteries and fornications and thefts and false witnesses and blasphemies.
1: There's only one way to clean up the mess in your heart.

Around the world, coast to coast, and up your street and down your block, it's WRMI Legends with Dan the Music Man Collins. And from the newsroom, hear about this. A Canadian fiddler is suing Google for $1.5 million after its AI overview falsely labeled him as a convicted sex offender and hurt his career. Kind of hard being a fiddler. There's really no famous ones. Well, maybe the one that battled the devil down in Georgia. But that's it. Tops.

0: Folks, I want to talk to you for just a minute about the main trading company. The proprietor, Richard Lenore. He's the guy that started the Ham Fest in Paris, Texas. 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I mean, it's all up here. He's got radios. Of course, he carries Elenco, Kenwood, ICOM, Yaesu, MFJ. 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You can't go wrong. These are people that you'll love to deal with. 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That's where you need to go.
1: Coming up next, a 60s class reunion. And let's whet your appetite with some Motown from the 60s with the Supremes.

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WRMI Legends going 8 miles high with the Birds on a 60s class reunion from 1966. Well, we like 1966, so let's hang out here with Dandy and Herman's Hermits.

0: They're down. They're really down. Hey, get up. You got a show to do.
1: Hi, my name is Bob, and I'm a real nice guy, and I'd like to live in your house.
2: Excuse me, but do I know you?
3: As ridiculous as this sounds, this is what some people expect from God.
1: No, but that's okay. You see, I do a lot of nice things, like I give money to the poor, and just yesterday, I mowed my neighbor's lawn. You just ask anybody, they'll tell you, I'm a real nice guy.
3: Some people believe that just by being good, God will let them into his home.
2: You can't live here just because you're nice.
1: What do you mean I can't live here? You let that little boy live here. Has he ever given to the poor or mowed a neighbor's lawn? I don't think so.
2: Well, of course he lives here. He's my child.
1: Oh, I see. And that makes him more special than me?
2: That's it. I'm calling the police.
3: You wouldn't expect to be allowed into someone's home if you were a stranger. Do you expect to get into heaven if you've never met its owner? Join God's family, get to know Jesus, and be welcomed home. Another message from Lifeline Productions, the comic strip of radio, at lifelinepro.com.
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1: 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Yeah,

0: Hi, this is Jim Edwards with a message about strength from the Bible's book of Deuteronomy. Be strong and courageous. Do not fear or be in dread of them, for it's the Lord your God who goes with you. He will not leave you or forsake you.
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2: 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This one from the Thriller album. Every song on that album was fantastic. He should have just retired after that album came out, but he didn't, of course. This is PYT and Michael Jackson on WRMI Legends.

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0: 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I'm Grant Marshall, 2020 News. 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Fraud-fueled fiasco. Federal agents fan out fastening cuffs on a ring of rogue racketeers accused of a massive Medicare money milk. Prosecutors say a coordinated crew cooked up claims, cashed in big, and built the system for $50 million. From fake filings to phantom patients, authorities allege a brazen billing blitz that drained dollars meant for the sick and struggling. 8 suspects seized and a scheme shattered. Call it Care Turned Con, where healing help became high-dollar hustle and the House finally audited back. Houston, he has a problem. May we reproach the bench? In Texas, Judge Moody declares contempt of court against the IT guy. A quick computer fix turned into a hot bench when his honor hollered at the tech guy, ordering him to get out of his courtroom, then barking about finding the gearhead supervisor. Judge in fury later heard it from the legal community, but then ordered one complaining lawyer to appear in court. One angry man. Gall rise. Luck loot lunacy. Jackpot jolted justice. A Kentucky mega money man minted by a massive Powerball payday now nabbed for a baffling break-in. Cops claim the cash-heavy high roller raided a residence for a measly mound of money. From fortune to felony, authorities allege the suddenly wealthy winner went from celebratory spending sprees to suspicious small-time swiping. Investigators insist the irony is incredible. Call it millionaire madness, when winning wasn't enough and greed got greedier. And that's what's happening. I'm Grant Marshall, 2020 News.
1: A thunderstorm tomorrow afternoon, currently 85 degrees in Miami. Here is your Atmos weather report for Friday, the 15th day of May. I'm Charles Dixon for Atmos Weather on WRMI. Mostly sunny in Miami, and good afternoon to listeners in Houston. Mostly sunny, 86 degree temperatures for you. 71 and cloudy in Detroit. Cloudy, currently 65 in New York City. In Los Angeles, cloudy, 69 degree temperatures for you. Finally, the Music City. Forecast for Nashville, Tennessee, sunny and 81 degree temps for you. In Miami, getting down to 77 overnight tonight. Saturday's high will be in the upper 80s, a stray afternoon thunderstorm. Temperatures in the upper 80s on Sunday. For Atmos Weather, I'm Charles Dixon. Have a great afternoon.
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0: Nowhere does the Bible teach that sex in itself is a sin. But from Genesis to Revelation, the Bible condemns the wrong use of sex.
1: Billy Graham.
0: Man with his vile, self-destructive, sinful, rebellious nature has taken what was intended to be the most glorious and complete act of love between two people, and he has made it something low, cheap, and filthy.
1: But there's good news.
0: The sinful woman who had been taken in adultery was brought to Jesus by the Pharisees, but he said to her, "Neither do I condemn thee. Go thy way and sin no more." He did not condone her sin, but neither did he condemn her, because she had trusted in him. He sent her away redeemed and forgiven. Christ will do the same for you if you will let him in.
1: Learn more about letting Christ into your heart at findpeacewithgod.net. We're the Billy Graham Evangelistic Association.
2: 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Here's the

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And now I'm back to let you know I can really shake them down.

Hi, Jeff Lawrence again for ICOM America. Ham radio, it's supposed to be fun, right? Well, now I've figured out how to make it really fun. Recently, I've really gotten into POTA. Parks on the Air. Oh, it's a ball to do. And it's usually done with QRP, which is really low wattage. Rhea was telling me, yeah, it's a bit of a challenge, but that's what's fun about it. POTA, Parks on the Air, or SOTA, Summits on the Air. This is a way for you to get out and enjoy the great outdoors and still bring your ham radio with you. So I got intrigued and went ahead and purchased one myself. I went ahead and picked up an IC705. This little rig is absolutely cool as anything. 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And that's with a simple little battery. 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It's incredible. All modes too. 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

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Hey, let's go to the early 1960s. In fact, 1963 with Roy Orbison. Hey, what do you got?

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1: 2019, that's when American actress Alyssa Milano urges women to go on a sex strike after Georgia passes a new abortion law. That

0: 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It doesn't matter what you're listening on. 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
1: And I'll have a bowl of your clam chowder.
2: Thank you, sir.
1: So as I was saying, Bob, what you and I believe about God is different, but that's okay.
2: How so?
1: Well, what you believe about God is true for you, and what I believe is true for me.
2: Here you go, sir.
1: Thank you.
3: They can't both be true.
1: Oh, sure they can. It's all about belief.
3: Wait a minute.
1: This isn't clam chowder. It's a bowl of water.
3: That's okay. Why don't you just believe it's clam chowder?
1: Because it's not.
3: Oh, I believe I can smell clam.
1: This is a bowl of tap water.
3: You said that belief is all that matters when it comes to God. If that logic applies to something as important as God, it should work on your soup.
1: Regardless of what I believe, this is still going to be a bowl of water.
3: Frank, God is as real as that bowl of water. So we have to discover who God really is. We can't just believe what we want to believe about him.
1: Fine. God is God, but this is not soup.
3: Yeah, it's for washing your hands in after you eat your order of ribs.
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0: Nowhere does the Bible teach that sex in itself is a sin. But from Genesis to Revelation, the Bible condemns the wrong use of sex.
1: Billy Graham.
0: Man with his vile, self-destructive, sinful, rebellious nature has taken what was intended to be the most glorious and complete act of love between two people, and he has made it something low, cheap, and filthy.
1: But there's good news.
0: The sinful woman who had been taken in adultery was brought to Jesus by the Pharisees, but he said to her, "Neither do I condemn thee. Go thy way and sin no more." He did not condone her sin, but neither did he condemn her, because she had trusted in him. He sent her away redeemed and forgiven. Christ will do the same for you if you will let him in.
1: Learn more about letting Christ into your heart at findpeacewithgod.net. We're the Billy Graham Evangelistic Association.
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0: Hi, this is Jim Edwards with a message about hope from the book of Isaiah, chapter 12. Behold, God is my salvation. I will trust and I will not be afraid. For the Lord God is my strength and my song, and he has become my salvation.
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0: WRMI. And the Music Man taking a look at the calendar. It was 1933 when Gandhi begins a 21-day fast in protest of British oppression in India. And he was serious about it, too. He wouldn't even eat a taco on Taco Tuesday. What?

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0: Around the world, coast to coast, and up your street and down your block, it's Dan the Music Man proudly coming to you from America and from the newsroom. Police in Kentucky searching for two dangerous inmates who simply walked away from a county detention center. A huge manhunt is underway. They just walked away? I think the detention center needs to hire some

0: By now you may have heard of the passing of General Manager Ted Randall. Ted was an inspiration to all of us who are involved in this project. Ted will sorely be missed, but the question of WRMI Legend's future has come up. 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

0: Medicare Money Mayhem, plus Orger in the Court, and From Powerball to Prison. I'm Grant Marshall, 2020 News. 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Affordable Care Con. Fraud-fueled fiasco. Federal agents fan out fastening cuffs on a ring of rogue racketeers accused of a massive Medicare money milk. Prosecutors say a coordinated crew cooked up claims, cashed in big, and built the system for $50 million. From fake filings to phantom patients, authorities allege a brazen billing blitz that drained dollars meant for the sick and struggling. 8 suspects seized and a scheme shattered. Call it Care Turned Con, where healing help became high-dollar hustle and the house finally audited back. Houston, he has a problem. May we reproach the bench? In Texas, Judge Moody declares contempt of court against the IT guy. A quick computer fix turned into a hot bench when his honor hollered at the tech guy, ordering him to get out of his courtroom, then barking about finding the gearhead supervisor. Judge in fury later heard it from the legal community, but then ordered one complaining lawyer to appear in court. One angry man. Gall rise. Luck loot lunacy. Jackpot jolted justice. A Kentucky mega money man minted by a massive Powerball payday now nabbed for a baffling break-in. Cops claim the cash-heavy high roller raided a residence for a measly mound of money. From fortune to felony, authorities allege the suddenly wealthy winner went from celebratory spending sprees to suspicious small-time swiping. Investigators insist the irony is incredible. Call it millionaire madness, when winning wasn't enough and greed got greedier. And that's what's happening. I'm Grant Marshall, 2020 News.
1: A thunderstorm tomorrow afternoon, currently 85 degrees in Miami. Here's your Atmos Weather Report for Friday, the 15th day of May. I'm Erica Walters for Atmos Weather on WRMI. Sunny in Miami, and good afternoon to listeners in Houston. Mostly sunny, 84 degree temperatures for you. 70 and mostly sunny in Detroit. Mostly cloudy, currently 64 in New York City. In Los Angeles, mostly cloudy, 67 degree temperatures for you. Finally, the Music City. Forecast for Nashville, Tennessee, mostly sunny and 81 degree temps for you. In Miami, getting down to 78 overnight tonight. Saturday's high will be in the upper 80s, a stray afternoon thunderstorm. Temperatures in the mid 80s on Sunday. For Atmos Weather, I'm Erica Walters. Have a wonderful afternoon.
2: Weather. Oh, you know, studies, this is kind of interesting. Now, studies show that in April, India became home to the 50 hottest cities on Earth, with temperatures above 110 degrees. Yikes! It's getting so hot in India, they've actually started laying off some spices.
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1: A good example from the Bible of someone who did just that is Daniel.
0: One day, one of the kings said, I'm going to have a decree that if anybody prays to any other god but me, in the next 30 days, he'll be thrown to the den of lions.
1: Here's how Daniel responded.
0: He raised his window and prayed openly three times a day.
1: Just to be clear, Daniel prayed to God, not the king. God would protect him from the lions, but he didn't know that. He was ready to die for his faith.
0: Do you know Christ that way? Accept Christ into your heart. Make him Lord of your life all the way. Nothing held back.
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7: Help is on the way. 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Yeah.

WRMI Legends and the Beatles on a 60s class reunion with Eleanor Rigby. Let's head back to 1965. This might be one of the first heavy metal. This thing rocks, man. From 1965, it's the Kinks.

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Mike Otis's battle-tested barbecue sauce is an award winner, and it's the perfect flavor that you're going to want in all your outdoor barbecue meals or even indoors. Oh, we've got some

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2: I'm with the radio, man. I'm with the radio, man. the boss, he says I'm fired. I didn't mean to break his golf clubs, such as meanie. I didn't scratch his kettle. I was just weed eating the yard and then something. But can you put in a good word? I need this job. I got alimony and a sick puppy at home, and I need it. Well, I'll see what I can do. Well, okay. Well, yeah, here's the joke then. Help me. Help.
1: All right, here's the joke. You know, I got something about a guy. Oh, okay. Did you hear about the guy who invented the knock-knock joke? He won the Nobel Prize.
2: That's not good, and I'm leaving. Hopefully not for... I'll be... I'll be... Hopefully, I'll be

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1: We're your radio station. Come here, son. I want to show you something really neat.
2: Okay.
1: See this cocoon? Well, in just a bit, you'll see something really spectacular.
2: Cool. So what's going to happen?
1: You'll see.
2: Nothing's happening.
1: Well, a little patience, son.
2: But it's just sitting there. Dad, nothing's happening.
1: Trust me, son. If you just wait a bit more, you'll be impressed.
2: Dad, this is boring. Really boring.
1: Just give it a second, son.
2: This is dumb. I know. Let's step on it. Can I, Dad?
1: No.
2: Well, can we throw rocks at it?
1: No, son.
2: This had better be gooder than TV.
1: I've seen this before, son. Trust me, you're gonna love it.
3: 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Are you willing to trust him with every area of your life?
2: Awesome, Dad. A butterfly.
1: I told you it'd be spectacular.
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0: is Jim Edwards with a message of hope from the book of Ephesians, chapter 6. Finally, be strong in the Lord and in the strength of his might.
1: From the United States of America, covering the globe with the greatest hits of all time and putting the personality and fun back in shortwave radio, you're hearing The Legends. 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